0: risk. One expert said, "We continue to see study after study showing that a predominantly plant-based diet improves all sorts of different outcomes. Now, with this diet in particular, you've seen it lower the risk of certain types of cancer, diabetes, depression, dementia, even gum disease." Now, as a reminder, the Mediterranean diet prioritizes eating vegetables, fruits, beans, olive oil, nuts and fish, and limiting meat and dairy. I'm Dr. Sanjay Gupta, helping you live a better life.
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4: This is the old school house party. I'm Gerald McBride hanging out with Andre and Lady T. And man, we got some jams lined up for you tonight. Of course, the battle is coming up a little bit later on. Rick James versus Cameo. We'll get a score from Andre in just a few minutes. And what time is it?
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4: As Morris Day and the Time would say.
5: It's from my man LP to put it down.
4: Yeah, it's time for the old school mix. Doing it like this.

0: 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It's Rick James versus Cambio in the Battle of the Old School. Also, we can take your requests. 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
3: Jason Reed did say, you better get you a sun pass. We never did. Because, you know, there's still toll roads, you know, because the way that...
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3: Girl, we ended up on the New Jersey Turnpike where there's all these tolls and stuff. We're going through these toll roads. I don't have no easy pass. So I'm blowing through the easy pass lane, racking up tickets. I'm sure that when they send it to me, it's going to be like a few hundred dollars.
4: So you just went through the easy pass lane?
3: I thugged it right on through. I'm just thugging through the tolls just like I had an easy pass, but I don't.
4: You're riding dirty.
3: We was riding dirty.
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0: Joel McBride and the Old School House Party. We're blowing the dust off the oldies. I tell you, you know, some of these songs that you're hearing on my show are five decades old. But it says a lot that artists like Beyonce wants to remake a classic like this. So let's do a remake retake. Here's the original version. Make Me Say It Again, Girl, from the Heat Is On album.

What's going on? It's the album that Berry Gordy at Motown did not want to release at first. The main reason, you know, it was too political. He said it was too jazzy. It was too serious. I mean, here Marvin Gaye was this crooner of love songs. And that was a winning formula for Berry. But here Marvin comes wanting to talk about the Vietnam War, poverty, police brutality, drug abuse, the environment, inner city struggles, and spirituality. So after his brother Frankie gets home from Vietnam, the conversation went like this.

What's happening, brother? What's going on, album? Just kind of a seamless, ongoing story of the issues in the community. One in particular was drug addiction. And I would believe that this was probably one of the first kind of songs that would address these kind of things back then. This is Flying High in the Friendly Skies from What's Going On.

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To save a world in despair.

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message from Marvin Gaye and the What's Going On album that we must save the children. But after all the pain, the confusion, the war, the hatred, and the suffering discussed in this album, Marvin's solution that God is the only answer and that God is love.

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19: You know, it's interesting. For such a long time, I think people thought about diseases as something that mostly happened later in life. Just in recent years, however, we as a society have really begun to think about preventing certain ailments much, much earlier. Case in point, new study out of Northwestern University School of Medicine found the mid-30s are a major turning point for men's heart health. For women, about a decade later. But for the men, this is the time when you really need to be thinking about your heart health seriously. At a bare minimum, start seeing a primary care doctor once a year just to get your blood pressure and cholesterol checked. You can also look up and then do your best to follow what is known as the American Heart Association's Life's Essential Eight. These are things everyone can do to decrease their risk of heart disease. I'm Dr. Sanjay Gupta, helping you live a better life.
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20: 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And vote for your favorite artists. Also open for any suggestions. You can also send your comments and questions and emails. Hey, I remember getting this album and just putting it on and letting it play all the way through. And man, I was thinking, what a great album and an amazing group. Maze featuring Frankie Beverly. This is While I'm Alone. We're going to start the album at the beginning here, all right?

And if you remember, there were no breaks in between this song, You, and Look at California, where you hear the sound of the waves from the oceans of the West Coast. And then Frankie comes in with this note.

0: 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Thank you so much for tuning in. Happy feelings from Frankie Beverly and Mace. Hey, make sure you get my book, God and the DJ. Now, you know, I kind of share some crazy stories in this book. Like, one in particular is my very first time on the radio. 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But you gotta read the book to hear the story. 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It's called God and the DJ. And we'll be back with more in a moment.
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15: You know, it's interesting. For such a long time, I think people thought about diseases as something that mostly happened later in life. Just in recent years, however, we as a society have really begun to think about preventing certain ailments much, much earlier. Case in point, new study out of Northwestern University School of Medicine found the mid-30s are a major turning point for men's heart health. For women, about a decade later. But for the men, this is the time when you really need to be thinking about your heart health seriously. At a bare minimum, start seeing a primary care doctor once a year just to get your blood pressure and cholesterol checked. You can also look up and then do your best to follow what is known as the American Heart Association's Life's Essential Eight. These are things everyone can do to decrease their risk of heart disease. I'm Dr. Sanjay Gupta, helping you live a better life.
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0: Hey, this is Gerald McBride in the Old School House Party. We're getting ready for the battle between Rick James and Cameo. That'll be a good one today. For the Blue Light Jazz Jams, I want to feature some Donny Hathaway. You know, it's been said that the definition of slavery is anything in your life that you just can't say no to. In many ways, it's those things that leave us bound, tied up, and unable to break free. It's that struggle that, you know, just keeps pulling you back in, even when you know it's no good for you. And then we're all faced with something in life that challenges our ability just to say no. In this song, Donny Hathaway pours out the pain of his own struggle with mental illness, trying desperately to break free from the world that seemed to keep spinning around him. In the middle of his battle, he leaves us with a message of hope and encouragement. Through these powerful words, he reminds us that no matter what has us bound today, one day we'll all be free.

0: just imagine Donny Hathaway in concert, you know, with that apple hat cocked to the side. I don't know how many people had a chance to really see him perform live in concert, but man, that had to be something. But just like Luther Vandross, you know, I think he had the real talent of taking somebody else's song and just owning it. And there he is doing a Marvin Gaye classic, but he's also doing another classic here called Sack Full of Dreams. We're featuring the legendary Donny Hathaway.
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7: A better life with Dr. Sanjay Gupta.
8: If you are the parent of an infant, it can be really hard to find baby foods that are truly healthy for your child. According to a new study out of UNC Chapel Hill, almost three quarters of baby foods are ultra-processed and may contain additives that are linked to potential health problems later in life. The study's lead author said what shocked her was that the top ingredient in 71% of these baby foods wasn't a fruit or vegetable, it was one or more additives that babies' guts are not fully developed enough to be able to handle. Eating the right food at this stage of life is so important because this is when children begin developing dietary preferences for the rest of their lives. So take the extra time to look at the ingredient labels on the foods you are buying. You're going to want short lists and also ingredients that you recognize. I'm Dr. Sanjay Gupta, helping you live a better life.
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2: All right, Lady T. Teresa Hill on your Facebook page. Are people able to find you on your Facebook page?
3: They are starting to find me, yeah.
2: Not Lady T.
3: Teresa Hill.
2: As Teresa Hill.
3: That would be correct.
2: Okay, we just want to make sure people understand that.
3: Okay, that's cool. Appreciate that.
2: All right. Rick James taking on Cameo in the Battle of the Old School. Who's going to win this tonight? What do you have as a score now?
4: Cameo out in front for the first time.
2: No. Wow.
4: Yes.
2: Let me see that.
4: Yes, yes. Take a look. Take a look. Cameo out in front for the first time. 311 for Cameo, 307 for Rick James.
2: All right.
3: Wow.
2: Cameo's going to kick it off with a song called It's Serious, because this is a serious battle here.
3: Yes, it is.
2: Hi, who's this?
5: Yeah, this is D.
2: D.
5: How you doing? I'd like to give a shout out.
2: Go ahead, D.
5: I'd like to give a shout out to my son, Dominique Elamond.
2: Okay. Rick James and Cameo. Who you guys going with?
5: Rick James. Rick James.
2: Got it. Thanks for calling. Next caller, you are on the radio. Who's this?
6: Hey, how you doing? This is Vanessa.
2: Hey, Vanessa.
6: When you played that, I forget, but it sounded like Freddie Hubbard on Sun Goddess. And for another hookup, some weather report, John McLaughlin. Mm.
2: Oh, those are great requests. We'll do those next weekend for the Blue Light Jazz Jam segment, okay?
6: Okay, how's that? Some Eric Clapton and Phil, Great Feeling Gang.
2: Yeah.
3: Oh, wow.
6: And how about Tina Marie and Mariah Carey?
2: In a battle?
3: Mm.
2: Got it.
6: Yes.
2: Who do you like tonight between Rick James and Cameo?
6: Oh, God, I gotta go with Cameo.
2: Gotta go with Cameo? This is why Cameo's in the league.
3: Yes, it is.
6: Okay.
2: Thanks for calling. Appreciate you. All right, let's get into this, man. You ready to do this?
4: Let's do it.
3: All right.
2: Cameo is in the lead. Will they defeat Rick James in the Battle of the Old School? It is a possibility.
3: A strong possibility.
2: It's Serious is the name of this, too.

0: Rick James and the Stone City Band taking on Cameo tonight. Who do you like? Get your vote in now. Everybody in Valdosta is checking in for Rick James. All our friends in Richmond, Virginia like Rick James. Rochester, New York, who do they like tonight? Cameo?
1: Checking in for Cameo. Yeah.
0: All right, Chattanooga, Tennessee. Cameo, Savannah, Georgia, get with us. Who do you like between Rick James and Cameo? How many people remember this jam? Let's go back and forth. And this score is kind of going back and forth, Andre, isn't it?
1: It is, but Cameo's still out in front right now.
0: Are they really?
1: All still right. Holding the lead.
2: All right. Songs like this is keeping them there.
0: It is all about the old school on the weekend.

0: come on now. You know this is a jam from Rick James. Ghetto Life. A lot of people calling about this one tonight. From his album Street Songs. Back and Forth from Cameo just in front of that. Who do you like tonight? Man, Lady T was up dancing.
1: You know, I'm going to have to give my vote to Rick now.
0: I think you need to put her down for Rick James on that one.
2: Yeah, Rick James jumped out in front on Ghetto Life.
0: Did he really?
2: Yes, he did. The score now, 377 for Rick James, 362 for Cameo.
0: All right, Rick. Slick Rick. All right, let me take a couple of calls here. Hey, how you doing?
3: I'm doing good.
0: Who's this?
3: This is Tracy.
0: Hey, what's going on?
3: Nothing much. We just want to put our votes in. I got 2-2 over here.
0: You guys having a good time tonight?
3: We sure is. We sipping on a little drink and we listening to the radio.
0: All right.
3: I'm loving 2-2. Music. You play Teen Strange by Cameo?
0: Yes, that's coming up.
3: Thank you.
0: All right, let's play that one next. Mm. Hey, hi, who's this?
4: Mary.
0: Hey, Mary.
4: Hi.
0: Hey, what's going on?
4: Nothing
0: much.
4: Listening to
0: the
4: five.
0: Okay, what's going on?
4: I want to hear Why Have I Lost You, and I'm voting for Cameo.
0: You're voting for who?
1: Cameo. She wants to hear it. Why Have I Lost You.
0: Why Have I Lost You? Okay, we got that coming up.
4: Yes, thank you.
0: Okay, your phone's breaking up a little bit. Hey, caller, hi, who's this?
5: This is Donovan.
0: Hey, Donovan.
5: Is this Dale?
0: Yes, it is.
5: Hey, Dale, how you doing?
0: Hey.
5: Hey, Jeff.
0: Hey.
5: Hey, girl, what's going on, man?
0: Hey, what's happening?
5: Hey, we just started checking you out here, man, on the radio, sitting here playing some cards.
0: All right, man. You guys having a good time tonight?
5: Oh, yeah, absolutely. Me and my son sitting here playing some cards, listening to your jam with the Rick James and Cameo.
0: And who do you guys like tonight?
5: We both like Rick James, man.
0: Rick James in the
5: Rick
0: lead.
5: Rick James is going to tear it up.
0: All right, we got it, man. Thanks for calling.
5: All right, you keep on jamming, man.
0: All right, we're going to do that. Hey, who's this?
6: Hey, Gerald, this is Cameron, it's Cheryl, it's Kiki, it's Gwen, and it's Mike. What's going on?
0: All right, who's running to Boston tonight?
6: You know what? Cameron and Mike is running to Boston, as a matter of fact. Cameron and Mike are in Boston, baby. It don't matter. Boston's all the way over here.
0: How many votes do we have over there?
6: We have 3 for Rick James and 2 for Cameo. And 1 for you.
0: All right, thanks a lot.
6: Yeah.
0: All right, thanks a lot.
6: You, man. We appreciate anything you do. We look forward to it, man.
0: Hey, thanks a lot, man. Appreciate you.
6: All right, brother. Have a good night.
1: Thank you.
0: All right. All right, we'll be back with Cameo right after this. Let's make sure we get your favorite on from Rick James. All the Rick James fans, say ho.
1: Punk funk.
0: Jackson, Tennessee, we need to hear from you. We'll be back right after this.
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23: A better life with Dr. Sanjay Gupta.
24: For years, scientists have been studying the association between depression and dementia. As you might expect, the relationship is complicated. But there's this new study out of the UK which found it's not just broad strokes. There are six symptoms of depression that are especially correlated with dementia risk years later. Number one, losing confidence in yourself. Two, not being able to face up to your problems. Three, not feeling warmth or affection from other people. Four, feeling nervous and anxious all the time. Five, not being satisfied with the way tasks are carried out. And finally, six, difficulty concentrating. What we could be seeing here is the impact of people becoming less social, or that certain changes in the brain lead to both depression and dementia. But dementia takes longer to manifest. If you notice these symptoms, talk to your doctor about it. I'm Dr. Sanjay Gupta, helping you live a better life.
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0: Representing the old school, blowing the dust off the oldies every weekend.
1: You know, Jackson, Tennessee has checked in. Thank you, guys. We appreciate you for listening.
0: Yeah. Also, all our friends in Fayetteville, we got to say hello to them, too. Checking us out.
2: Killeen, Texas, checking us out.
0: Yeah. My man, J.J. Jackson down there.
2: We appreciate you.
1: Thank you. And also, Anna Jackson, happy belated birthday to you from your granddaughter, Lisa. My understanding that you turn 95 years old.
0: Wow.
2: All right.
1: What a blessing.
2: All right. Officially old school.
1: What a blessing.
0: Officially.
2: That's official.
0: All right. Tonight's battle, Rick James and Cameo. Who do you like? This is Cameo. She's strange.

And when you come to meet her, you'll never agree that she'll be waving a skirt as a flag. Like a cold in October, she'll take you right over. It's not mean to be facetious. And that look in her eye says you're the guy she...

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11: Across the country right now, at this very moment, there are probably arguments taking place about who's doing more of the housework, the homework, the shuttling of kids from this activity to that. It's true. By and large, women do more of this than men. But doesn't have to be that way. And if you and your spouse can level that playing field, it's going to make both of you and your kids happier. Psychologist Yelena Kecmanovich says this might be how you get there. As hard as it might be at first, try to think of your partner like a teammate, not an adversary. Learn how to do some of the chores your partner does to get a better understanding of how much effort something takes. And finally, take the time to acknowledge what the other person is doing. And every now and then, even express your appreciation. That'll go a long way. I'm Dr. Sanjay Gupta, helping you live a better life.
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14: Lady T, you a little tired? Y'all danced out?
15: Oh, no. I'm ready to go. It's on now. Come on. Let's get it started.
14: We're gonna slow it down. I got to, you know, I got to get to like Fire and Desire and
15: yeah.
14: Sparkle.
15: Okay,
14: and
15: okay.
14: I Have a Lost You.
15: I got you.
14: Is that cool?
15: That's cool. Yeah.
14: Cold Blooded from Rick James is coming up in just a few minutes. What's the score, Andre? Are we going
16: to
14: score from?
16: Yeah, just I'll give it to you in just a minute.
14: Okay. Yeah, get these votes right here.
16: These votes right here.
14: Who are you voting for? Who's this?
17: I'm voting for Rick James. This is Tim from the East Side. How y'all doing tonight?
14: Hey, Tim.
15: Hey, Tim.
17: Hey, how you doing, Lady T?
15: I'm good. How are you?
17: Talking about is you two dancing. You ain't started yet.
15: You better talk about it.
17: Oh, that's right, boy. Y'all jamming, boy. Y'all jam every weekend. I be here every weekend listening to y'all.
14: Hey, thanks a lot, man. You must be old school.
17: Oh, yeah. Old school all the way, boy.
14: Some of these songs are bringing back some memories for you, Tim.
17: Yeah, yep. Why don't you play, I know the Temptations did it, but Rick James was with him when he played Standing on the Top,
15: Getting Down.
17: Yeah, because that's Frank, Melvin's cousin.
15: That's his nephew,
17: ain't it?
15: Right, his nephew. That's right.
17: Yeah. All right, then I'm going to let y'all go so y'all can get some more callers in.
14: Thanks a lot. Appreciate
15: Thank
14: it,
15: you.
14: Man. Hi, you're on the air. Who's this?
18: This is Frank from River Ridge.
14: Frank, what's happening?
18: Nothing much, man. Y'all got to get that cameo Rigor Mortis in there.
15: Oh, yeah. Rigor Mortis. Forgot about that.
17: Yeah.
14: We're going to try, man.
17: Shake your pants.
15: Yep. Shake your pants. That's right.
17: Yeah.
15: That's right. Yeah, we do, Gerald. No.
14: Okay.
15: Okay.
17: Yeah, that's what's up.
14: And you're voting for Cameo?
17: I'm voting for Cameo.
14: Got it. Thanks for calling. Hi, you're on the air.
3: Hey, how you doing?
14: Hey, who's this?
3: Lorenzo.
14: Hey, Lorenzo.
3: Yeah, I had a request for Cameo. The one where they got the animal head on the LP.
14: Yeah? What song is that?
3: I can't think of it.
14: Alligator Woman, Just Be Yourself.
3: Huh?
14: Just Be Yourself.
3: Can you play it?
14: Okay, you got it. We'll play it. Okay.
15: Oh.
14: Want me to show you the album cover?
15: Yeah.
14: All right. Give me the score, Andre.
13: Rick James out in front with 399.
14: Okay. Mm.
13: Cameo, 391.
14: 399. 391. Rick James is in the lead as we come down the final stretch. Who's going to win this tonight? Get your vote in now. How many people remember this jam? A lot of people were requesting this one, huh?
15: Oh, yes, they were.
14: Sparkle from Cameo.

thing I've always been doing. You know, I've got a new lady now, and it's a little different than it was when I was with you. You know, I think back to when we met, the way I used

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Remember how I used to do that? I must have been crazy then. Remember when you used

0: I guess I think we both say a little too much today.
1: No.
0: After all, T, you're kind of with somebody and I'm kind of living with somebody. But please do me a favor just before you go.
1: Baby.
0: Just put your arms around me and hold me like you used to.
1: I wanna hold you tight.
0: Tell me, Rick.
1: Everything's
0: gonna be alright.
1: Everything,
0: put your arms.

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3: Jason Reed did say, you better get you a sun pass. We never did. Because, you know, there's still toll roads, you know, because the way that...
4: So y'all had to go through the tolls?
3: Girl, we ended up on this toll on the New Jersey Turnpike where there's all these tolls and stuff. We're going through these toll roads. I don't have no easy pass. So I'm blowing through the easy pass lane, racking up tickets. I'm sure that when they send it to me, it's going to be like a few hundred dollars.
4: So you just went through the easy pass lane?
3: I was just like, I'm just going to keep going. I thugged it right on through. I'm just thugging through the tolls just like I had an easy pass, but I don't.
4: You're riding dirty.
3: We was riding dirty.
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20: What are the chances you are listening to this while drinking a nice hot cup of coffee? If so, don't let me stop you. For years, we've been reporting on the health benefits of coffee, and that's not going to stop today. A new study, this one out of Harvard School of Public Health, found that coffee and tea could help lower your risk of developing dementia. People who enjoyed 1 to 3 caffeinated cups a day saw the biggest impact. In addition to the caffeine, coffee contains hundreds of bioactive compounds that can influence inflammation, glucose metabolism, vascular function, and oxidative stress. It's also possible coffee drinkers might be doing other things that keep them healthy. Eating a more balanced diet, getting plenty of exercise, sleep, not smoking, or drinking too much alcohol. And finally, staying socially active. I'm Dr. Sanjay Gupta, helping you live a better life.
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22: Now, wait a minute. Is it okay to play Standing on the Top here? Is this like Rick James?
23: Yeah, he wrote it. He's in it. Why not?
24: He sings a little bit. Yeah. I say it's okay.
23: I think it's all right.
24: Yeah. We did him.
22: That's
24: and
22: not the Temptations.
24: We did him
22: I
24: and
22: mean,
24: Tina.
22: Temptations are on the song. Okay.
23: Well, actually, it is the Temptations with Rick on the song.
22: So it's okay to play it.
23: Yeah.
22: Okay.
23: Because he wrote it.
22: All right. You got
24: we
22: it.
24: We say it's okay.
23: Yeah.
22: Well, people are requesting it. That's why we're playing.
23: And we're here for them.
22: That's right.
23: So that's let's give them what they want.
24: All right.
23: Got to give the people what
24: they
23: want.
22: As the OJs would say.
23: Mm-hmm. That's right.
22: All right, let's go to the phone. Find out what they want.
24: you are
22: on the radio, caller. How you doing? You're hanging late tonight, huh?
25: Yeah, without a doubt, Gerald. What's happening, man?
22: Hey, what's going
25: up,
22: on?
25: Teresa?
24: Hey.
25: What up, Drake?
23: What's going on, man?
25: Ain't nothing much, man. Since y'all doing battles like that, like single artists who going up against a group,
24: mm-hmm.
25: What's wrong with James Brown and Time?
22: Nothing.
25: Nothing's wrong Freddie with that. Jackson on Johnny Gill.
24: Mm.
22: Wow. Freddie.
25: Hey, I'm the guy that called you about the duel that time and everything.
22: Yeah.
25: You know, I got to go with Rick, man, because, you know, he a producer and all that. Little something up in his music.
22: Yeah.
25: I got to go with Rick.
22: Got it.
25: I'll call y'all next week, man.
22: Do that. Right.
24: Do that.
25: Hey, right. Hold on. My grandchild won't say something.
26: Mm. Hey, Gerald.
24: Hey.
26: Hey.
22: This is who?
23: Grandson.
24: Hey, who is this?
23: Grandson?
22: Yeah.
26: It's David Lamar Griggs.
22: How old are you, David?
24: How old are you? David?
22: David, are you there?
26: Yeah.
22: How old are you?
26: I'm 10 years old.
22: Okay, go to bed.
24: Yeah, you know you should be in the bed right now. You hanging with the old schoolers.
26: Right, I want to have a shout out to my grandma.
22: Okay, do your shout out, then go to bed.
24: For sound.
22: All right.
24: Oh, he listening to the radio. That's what's happening.
22: We got to take the next caller.
24: Okay, bye, David. Go to bed.
22: Hi, you're on the air.
26: How you doing, Gerald? Listen here.
22: Yes.
26: I wanted to hear that Rick James record, Ebony Eyes.
22: Oh, man, I wish I had time to play it. I think we're kind of running out of time.
24: Because we're about to close
22: out. We're going to do a rematch on this, okay?
26: Okay, but you know what?
22: Yes.
26: That's all right. Just play whatever you're going to play, baby.
22: Then let's do it.
24: Hey!
26: This Brenda Love, I want to dedicate that standing on the top to my daughter, Janika. She a little old school. She over 30.
22: All right, we got it. Thanks for calling.
26: All righty.
22: We are standing on the top, getting down with the old school. The way we do it every weekend is Cameo and Rick James. Get your vote in now. We're going to take the last few calls right now. These last few calls could determine the winner, couldn't they?
24: Yes,
22: that's
24: it
22: right.
24: Could.
22: All right.

0: Carl Jackson wanted to hear that. And you're voting for who, Carl?
1: Rick.
2: He's got Rick.
0: He says Rick.
1: He's
3: nothing
1: got Rick.
3: But the punk funk.
0: Hey. Rick James, cold-blooded. We have been blowing the dust off these oldies for 5 hours tonight. Man. You guys want to go for another hour here?
2: Nope. Time to go.
3: Andre.
2: Time
3: Killjoy.
2: To go.
3: I'm game.
2: Y'all go ahead.
3: Uh-huh. And you about to go ahead too, huh?
2: No, I'm going to move on.
0: You going to move on?
2: I'm going to ease on down the road.
0: No, we all got to get out of here. We got to make room for who's next.
2: That's right.
0: Cold-blooded from Rick James. Word Up from Cameo. Final score between Rick James and Cameo tonight.
2: The final score, Cameo, 522. Rick James and the Temptations, 537.
0: 537.
2: Yes. 522. Yes.
0: Cameo. The way we kind of predicted this.
2: Right.
3: Yeah. He gave him a good run, though.
0: It was fun, though.
2: It was back and forth. It was fun. Yeah. It had a summertime feel.
0: Mm-hmm. Can we bring this back this summer, maybe for a rematch?
2: I think so.
0: All right. And if you got suggestions for other battles between groups, artists, let us know what they are. Always open for your suggestions. You can hit us on our Facebook page. Also look for Teresa Hill on her Facebook page as well. All right?
3: All right.
0: Andre's not really doing the social media.
2: No.
3: You don't even see his picture.
2: No.
3: You see the board.
2: You see the board on my Facebook. I don't even look at the Facebook.
3: Oh, Andre, come on now.
2: I'm going to let y'all do it.
0: Yeah, and I just want to thank all the people who have been checking us out every weekend. We appreciate you. You know, a lot of people record. What are they recording us on?
2: They actually have cassettes.
3: Mm-hmm.
2: Yeah, cassettes still exist.
0: Okay.
2: Yeah.
0: All right, but thanks for being a part of the old school. And it's just such a blessing to be able to do this every weekend and also to work with two great friends who are just wonderful on the radio, Andre and Teresa.
2: Thank you, Andre.
3: All right. Gerald. Thank you, Andre.
2: It's all right. Birthday
3: thank
2: off. Thanking the wrong person. I got it.
0: All right, we're out of here. We will talk to you next weekend. Make sure you keep yourself in a place of Thanksgiving because you got so much to be thankful for.
3: Make
0: sure you count your blessings every day.
3: Amen to that.
0: Give God all the praise and the glory. We'll talk to you next weekend. God bless you.

0: wasn't turning quick.
1: Okay, first of all, when did this word come into use? You've never said the word disability. Not no time have you ever said disability to me.
0: Whoa. See, look at me trying to do it. And you know I had a disability. You know I had the suit was too long. The leg wasn't working. And see, and now look, bam, bam. This when it gets bad, right here. See that? That was what. Oh my God. I love doing this podcast. Something is wrong with you.
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19: A better life with Dr. Sanjay Gupta.
20: You ever wonder why the same cold virus makes some people so sick and others not sick at all? Well, according to an interesting new study out of Yale School of Medicine, one key factor is how quickly the cells in their noses, called nasal cells, respond to the virus and contain it. It's called the interferon response, and it can vary for different people. Now, when that response gets inhibited, it can trigger a different reaction, which leads to excessive mucus production and inflammation. In other words, a cold that is a lot more miserable. Of course, there are other factors at play: your genetics, any underlying conditions, immunity from vaccinations or previous infections. If you are trying really hard not to get sick, high quality masks, they can be very effective. Also, good old fashioned hand washing. And remember not to touch your face. I'm Dr. Sanjay Gupta, helping you live a better life.
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0: I told her, what's up, man?
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1: 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What? I got one from the suit place where they get three suits for $99.
0: Yeah, and what kind of cologne you rocking? 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

0: Most beautiful name. 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
1: 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What? 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
0: Yeah, and what kind of cologne you rocking? 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
13: You know, I watched a video the other day about kids getting landlines at home. We haven't had a landline in my house in I can't even tell you how long. But seeing these parents about my age being teleported back to their own childhoods, a simpler time before screens, was really powerful. And as for the kids, they sat and had conversations with their grandparents without multitasking or being distracted by a screen. I thought this was a great way to have kids stay in touch with family members and friends without getting sucked into the smartphone era too young. Of course, you need other people close by to hop on board as well if this is something that's going to work. Perhaps most important, I realized, these relics can be a great conversation starter with your children. You can talk about what it really means to be connected in this day and age. Things have changed a lot. I'm Dr. Sanjay Gupta, helping you live a better life.
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0: 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The speed I can take. Well, get on the magnet, the roller coasters with the mags that take off.
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1: 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Yeah,
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0: Gary loves the Tron because they have to bend over. 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

0: 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Freaky Smiley in the morning. And Flint's R&B and throwbacks all day.
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1: You see, Shawty, I'm gonna show you what's going on now. Tomorrow morning, because when I come to work tomorrow, I got something.
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1: Yo, and I'm putting on a suit, because I got one. What? I got one from the suit place where they get three suits for $99.
0: Yeah, and what kind of cologne you rocking? 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

nothing about a conservative regular girl that still can be thorough as don't need you. 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

0: single name. 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

0: 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Freaky Smiley in the morning. And Flint's R&B and throwbacks all day.
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0: Yeah, and what kind of cologne you rocking? 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
11: You know, I watched a video the other day about kids getting landlines at home. We haven't had a landline in my house in I can't even tell you how long. But seeing these parents about my age being teleported back to their own childhoods, a simpler time before screens, was really powerful. And as for the kids, they sat and had conversations with their grandparents without multitasking or being distracted by a screen. I thought this was a great way to have kids stay in touch with family members and friends without getting sucked into the smartphone era too young. Of course, you need other people close by to hop on board as well if this is something that's going to work. Perhaps most important, I realized, these relics can be a great conversation starter with your children. You can talk about what it really means to be connected in this day and age. Things have changed a lot. I'm Dr. Sanjay Gupta, helping you live a better life.
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11: You know, one of the weirder things I've seen on social media lately is parents feeding their babies butter, like whole sticks of butter. They swear that it helps them feel fuller after meals and get a good night's sleep, among other things. There's actually something to this. You know, butter is full of fat, which a rapidly growing infant needs, but eating butter all the time results in, quote, boxing out other important nutrients they need as well. Spokesperson for the Academy of Nutrition and Dietetics told us she recommends half a teaspoon to a teaspoon melted and then added to a puree. Or as they get older, you can drizzle oil or melted butter over cooked vegetables, she told us. We never say just give butter by itself, and it's not the only source of fat she would recommend. Avocados, hummus, fish, they are great sources of fat as well. And also, great foods to introduce. I'm Dr. Sanjay Gupta, helping you live a better life.
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0: Rocky Smiley in the morning. 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

All right, y'all, let's get this first song going, man. We got the one and only Bishop Joseph Walker coming up next, man. Happy Monday. Boy, we at the top of the hill. We going to glide all the way down to Friday. If the Lord let us see it, if the Lord say the same, as my grandma used to say. All right, y'all, here's Every Praise. Let's go.

0: time. Hey, look, we got the one and only Bishop Joseph Walker, the senior pastor of Mount Zion Missionary Baptist Church, Nashville, Tennessee, and the presiding bishop of Full Gospel. Bishop Walker, good morning.
1: Good morning, Ricky, and good morning to everybody. Man, every praise belongs to God. I want to remind somebody today that praise is not just music, y'all. We sing. Praise is a response to the goodness of God. Psalm 103 and 2 says, bless the Lord, O my soul, and forget not all his benefits. That means sometimes you got to stop complaining long enough and remember what God has already done. You know, praise is about your perspective, because the enemy always wants you to focus on what's missing, what's broken, and what hasn't happened yet. But praise changes your perspective. When you start counting your blessings instead of your burdens, you realize that you are carrying a blessing the whole time. You woke up this morning, you survived last season, and you still have purpose. That alone is a reason to praise him. But another thing I want to tell you, that praise silences your complaining, because you cannot complain and celebrate at the same time. Complaining drains your spirit. A lot of people go around, Rick, and they just complain about this and complain about this. Stop adding up your problems. Start counting your blessing. Have you ever noticed on your phone that sometimes it'll show you memories, a notification with old pictures and videos from years ago? You may have forgotten about that moment, but suddenly, all of a sudden, that memory pops up and reminds you of what and how far you've come. Let me tell you something. That's what praise does, man. Praise becomes a daily reminder of what God has already done. And sometimes you got to scroll back over your life and realize, if God brought you out, God healed you, God made a way, man, start thanking God for what he's already done, because if he did it before, he can do it again. You got so much to give him glory for. So today, let's make up our mind. No more complaining. Let's start giving God glory for the things he has already done. Every praise belongs to our God.
0: Hey, Bishop, I be getting text messages about that, about you delivering that word. They call you the great orator.
1: Oh, man, stop it.
0: Hey, shout out to Pastor Tellis this morning, man.
1: Detroit. Yeah.
0: Yes, sir, man. Hey, Bishop, love you so much, man, and I appreciate you. Let everybody know how you could be reached.
1: Hey, love you, man. I appreciate you so much. Hey, check us out on YouTube, Mount Zion Nashville. That's Mount Zion Nashville. Check me out. Follow me on Instagram at Joseph Walker, the number three, Joseph Walker, number three. Let me know you were listening to the Ricky Smiley Morning Show.
0: Hey, Bishop, I'm about to drop this E. Dewey Smith, pass me not, oh, gentle Savior, right here. Check this out.
1: Let's go. That's my friend. Let's go.

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All right, y'all, here we go. Let's give God some praise this morning, y'all. He is so worthy to be praised, y'all. So excited just to be alive. Come on. Oh, the First Church of Deliverance in Chicago. Y'all know I play this every week, though. Here we go.

0: mama kitchen every morning. Oh, man. Yes, sir, he's been good, y'all. All right, y'all, we got to go 14 minutes after the hour, y'all. I got your front page right here. Let's go.
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0: All right, y'all, let's get this party started. 14 minutes after the hour. I got to snap out of that because I go to the bottom of the hour with it and I don't care because he's been that good. Alfredis, good morning.
3: Good morning, Ricky. It's Monday, May 18th. Here's what's going on in the news. President Trump is once again issuing threats on social media. Yesterday, Trump warned Tehran to get moving faster. There won't be anything left to the left of them. That's a quote. He added that, quote, the clock is ticking as peace talks appear to be going nowhere. Meanwhile, Trump's influence is also being felt here at home. In Louisiana, GOP Senator Bill Cassidy, who dared defy Trump, finished third in Saturday's primary behind Trump-backed Congresswoman Julia Letlow and state treasurer John Fleming. But in Kentucky, Congressman Thomas Massey says Trump's attacks may actually help him ahead of Tuesday's primary.
4: I think that's going to help my fundraising at thomasmassey.com. Every time he tweets about me, it's good for, you know, some money coming in because people don't like that. They're putting all the brunt and the force on me. But you can tell that I'm ahead in the polls and they're desperate. That's why they're sending the Secretary of War to my district.
3: Remember, Massey made it clear that the DOJ had mishandled millions of files related to Epstein. Trump called Massey the worst and most unreliable Republican congressman in the history of our country and told voters to vote the bomb out. Another quote. In other news, an investigation is now underway after two military fighter jets collided during an air show in Idaho over the weekend. The show was in Mountain Home Air Force Base, about 50 miles outside Boise. Thankfully, all four Navy pilots were able to eject before impact. The base was locked down after the crash, and officials responded on the scene. If you miss any part of the show, make sure you check it out on the Ricky Smiley Morning Show podcast, available wherever you get your podcast. Now, here's a look at sports.
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6: Schroeder and Mitchell having a catch. Nine to shoot. Mitchell, the step back J. Money. Wow. Spider has been scintillating.
7: Yeah, man. How about them Donovan Mitchells? Not the Cleveland Cavaliers, but them Donovan Mitchells. Cleveland Cavaliers cruise past the Detroit Pistons to win game 7 in advance.
0: Man,
7: to
0: that's
7: the Eastern
0: crazy.
7: Conference Finals, Rick Dawg. Come on.
0: Oh, my God. My Barbie. And I feel so bad for comedian Sean Larkins and comedian Tony Roberts. I feel bad.
7: Man, it's bittersweet for me because y'all know I'm a Detroit Pistons fan, but I'm happy for the Cavaliers fans out there.
0: Man, let's go, Clee.
7: X factor for the land was Sam Merrill, who contributed 23 points in 25 minutes on the court. Nobody was expecting that. Cavs will play the New York Knicks next round. Game 1 of the Western Conference Finals is tonight. San Antonio Spurs and Oklahoma City Thunder. Y'all get the popcorn ready. This is going to be a series. Get used.
0: Tony got that big volleyball playing.
7: They got Wimby in the back. But I tell you what, OKC got
0: swatting blocks.
7: OKC got SGA, who's the MVP this year. Back-to-back MVP. Yep. This is going to be a series. It's going to be one of the big rivalries over the next 5 to 10 years, man. So get ready. Buckle up your seats. I can't wait. That's going down game 1 tonight. That's my quick sports report. What you got coming up next, Brad?
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1: 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Drop it like it's hot. Drop it like it's hot.
2: So hot
1: and
3: in this hot.
4: You can catch me at the hot spot. It's the BRAT.
5: All right, Ricky, bottom of the show. It's the bottom of the hour time for the hot spot. What up, Brett?
6: What up, Ricky? Good morning, everybody. I'm your girl, Brett Tat-Tat, and this is the hot spot where we bring you music, movies, and more. So let's get off into it. Well, y'all, after the Kevin Hart role, Cheryl Underwood is now set to have her very own Netflix special. That's right. The streaming giant has confirmed that Cheryl Underwood will star in her own one-night-only event on the platform. Her comedy special will be executive produced by Kevin Hart and will air in 2027. Cheryl says, I'm ready to go to work. She said, that's all I want to do, work. Help people feed their families, spread joy and laughter, and make content. I thank Netflix and Kevin Hart and everybody who played a role in this.
5: Working out our relationship since Lunel stopped texting me back. Me and Cheryl been, made love, but we clothes burned before.
6: Well, Lunel had to stop texting you back because she got Al now, right?
5: Yeah.
7: Uh-oh.
5: But Cheryl and I can confirm on this morning show that we have clothes burned.
6: Oh, my gosh. You are so stupid. I can't wait to hear what she got to say. She also got an upcoming book, y'all, that she's releasing and more stand-up shows on the horizon. But everything will come in time. So congratulations go out to Cheryl Underwood. Meanwhile, Lauryn Hill is finally speaking out about one of the biggest questions fans have asked her for years. Why did she step away from the music industry after creating two of hip-hop and R&B's most legendary projects? Well, now, of course, fans still consider The Miseducation of Lauryn Hill and Fugees, the score, to be classics. The internet has theories about why Lauryn never released another major album, mentioning things like industry pressure, lawsuits, fame, perfectionism, family life, and just creative burnout. But Lauryn actually jumped into the comments herself, and she cleared some things up. She made it very clear that the assumptions being made about her were not true. She explained that people don't talk enough about the emotional drain that comes with trying to create meaningful art while maintaining integrity. She also said the industry often prioritizes money over creativity, and after that success, greed can degenerate the art. So that's absolutely true, because that is absolutely what happens. She also reflected on the criticism she got after the MTV Unplugged project, saying that it can be difficult for artists to stay socially and spiritually authentic in an industry that wants to control everything. So I'm a witness to that. She is absolutely right. You have to be careful in protecting your peace and understanding who you are and not letting people's criticism bring you down, because so much criticism can make you feel like you're not doing something right, because you kind of want to make people happy. You want people to love your work and what you're doing, and when they bring you down so bad, it can make you feel bad if you ain't got that coat of armor.
5: I just miss back in the day, you know, with when people liked you, they liked you. If they didn't, they didn't. You didn't know if they liked you or if they didn't, because you couldn't read no comments, wasn't no social media. The people that liked you, they can't out to see you. The only thing that you knew that you were liked,
6: and
5: appreciated by the people that came out to see you.
6: Yeah,
5: but you didn't know nothing about the other stuff or whatever. True. Now everybody could insert themselves and criticize comment. Your work and your art and all the stuff. And now you're skeptical when you're writing and creating,
6: because cancel culture is a real thing in this day and time. So. Oh, my goodness, it's horrible. But anyway, if you miss any part of the show, y'all, you can check out the Ricky Smiley Morning Show podcast wherever you get your podcasts. And you can hit me up on my social media at So Brat. Coming up next, oh, Lord, we got Rock T with the joke of the day. That's right here, y'all, on the Ricky Smiley Morning Show.
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8: All right, y'all, Rick Smalley Morning Show. Ladies and gentlemen, it is about that time for Rock T's joke. I rock.
7: So a son went up to his dad and said, "Dad, can you make me a sandwich?" Dad said, "Sure, son." And he holds a slice of bread on each side of his head and said, "There you go. You're a sandwich."
9: Nope.
10: Man, I'm trying to get there.
7: Come on, Rick.
10: I'm trying to get there.
8: Yeah, make me a sandwich.
7: Yes, sir.
10: Yeah.
8: It's like...
7: Right.
8: It's kind of like a roll your eyes at me and I'll take my eyeballs out and literally roll them at you.
7: Yes, sir.
8: Kind of joke.
10: But did he put the bread on him or he just held it up?
9: He just held it up. And
10: said, You're a sandwich.
8: Make me a sandwich. Make me turn me into a sandwich, basically.
7: Put that thing down, dog.
8: Yeah.
10: That makes you laugh on the inside. It makes you chuckle.
7: Yeah.
8: The problem is you have to break it down in order for somebody to understand what it is to still be not funny. And
7: come
8: man,
7: on,
8: the way that thing got Brad over there moaning.
7: Come on, Brad.
8: No. Brad,
10: what's your thing? She in pain.
8: You going through labor again, Brad? Brad?
7: Oh, man.
8: Brad, it was that bad. Gary, what you got coming up?
11: Coming up next, y'all, I'm going to expand your vocabulary with my word.

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5: 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Eagles!
6: It's time for Gary's Word of the Week.
5: And you know this, man.
7: Hey, shout out to Big Bing, man. That's the best intro of all time. But when black people misspell words, they do it with enthusiasm. Boy, that damn Mama D and the mayor of Philadelphia spelling them damn words wipes me out every damn time. And it's time to expand your vocabulary with the word of the week. And Gary, do not embarrass us, please. Please. And what word will you be expanding our vocabulary with this week?
8: Well, Ricky, this week's word is a fabulous word, and I've seen it before, and it's going to be easy to pronounce. So govern yourselves accordingly. This week's word is gargantuan.
9: Yep.
10: Oh, sound like you missed a syllable there, sir.
8: Oh, gargantuan.
10: No. No, sir.
7: Maybe you should just make some more videos with you with different clothes on with Stephanie Mills music, like you've been doing.
10: Look at the breakdown of the word.
8: It's pronounced gargantuan.
10: Now you're in the neighborhood. Close. There you go. Come on.
8: How in the hell you get gargantuan and it's gargantuan? GARGANTUAN.
10: Because your last pronunciation. Yeah.
11: You're in the neighborhood.
7: Go ahead. TWAN.
8: No, Tuan is TUAN.
10: No, your pronunciation of the A is wrong. The last A, your emphasis is wrong on that. That's why it doesn't sound right.
7: And what does some people don't know what emphasis means.
10: Emphasis means A or ah, you know? Right. Whether you say a hard A or a soft A, I think. So it should say gargantuan. Gargantuan.
8: What?
10: Gargantuan. It's chew and, not chew on.
7: And.
10: Yeah, it's chew and instead of chew on.
8: Gargantuan.
10: Yeah, like think about chewing on something.
8: Yeah, but that's not how it's spelled.
10: Yeah, that's it. That is how it's spelled.
8: Gargantuan.
12: Other way.
8: Gargantuan.
12: There you go.
8: Nobody say no gargantuan. I've never heard that.
10: The dictionary says it. world.
7: Somebody trying to help you. Trying to be nice and help you, and you want to sit up and argue with them, but trying to help you.
11: I've only heard I'm with Gary on this one. I've only heard gargantuan.
13: I thought it was that too.
10: No, it's gargantuan.
13: I probably said gargantuan.
10: Yeah, it's gargantuan.
7: Gargantuan.
13: Gargantuan.
10: Yeah.
7: Yeah. Well, I always knew that. No. I always knew that, Gary.
8: Okay.
11: Yeah.
7: Hey, y'all know I did.
11: I know you did.
8: So the definition is, they say, something that's tremendous in size, volume, or degree. And I'm going to give an example in a sentence.
7: Okay.
8: Obnoxious post highlighting my drip of the day, display my gargantuan belief in my own attractiveness and sex appeal, despite the fact that it is absolutely unwarranted by reality. What the hell does that mean?
10: You gotta just read it again, maybe.
8: Yeah,
7: read it faster.
8: Obnoxious post highlighted my drip of the day. Display my gargantuan belief in my own attractiveness and sex appeal, despite the fact that it is absolutely unwarranted by reality.
7: That mean we don't want to see them videos with you with them damn clothes on from Nordstrom's Rack. More of this on the morning show. Coming up.
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7: 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This is Neo giving a shout out to Ricky Smiley and the Ricky Smiley Morning Show. Keep doing your thing, boy.
8: No, babe, I don't have no candy. I just got my dough open. But you know what? Who is your pastor? Do you have a church home? Mama and them never let us go trick-or-treating. But see, it was one year that they was going to let us go. We was going to go to the trick-or-treat. And who was that that got abducted that year we was going to go trick-or-treating? Alexa, shuffle John P. Key. And Glodine going to come call me, ask me, what's your problem?

0: with Halloween. I told her, what is your problem with single men? Okay, so she put him on a costume, but she didn't put him on a coat. So he's going to have a lot of candy and pneumonia. This is terrible. This is terrible. Okay, before you take him trick-or-treating, you need to make him sit at that table and eat. Yeah, I made some chili. Give him a bowl of chili. Okay, so you don't want to bring him to the church for the Hallelujah Carnival. Okay, so you done spent all this money on a costume and a bucket, and then you got to have all these matching things to go with it. No, I don't have no problem with you taking him trick-or-treating. I'm just saying that's not how you are. Were raised. Okay, babe, I know you got their costumes on, but did you put lotion on their face and things? And deodorant? Because you know your middle child. Ooh, your middle child, he gets musty. He gets musty. Make sure you put some deodorant on those babies.
1: You just talking about that?
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5: All right, Reach Mountain Morning Show. 6 minutes after the hour, Gary has the tea and the Kahlua of the day. Gary.
6: Good morning, Ricky. Good morning, America. Good morning to you. It's Monday, a beautiful, beautiful day in the neighborhood. And here's what's happening in celebrity news, y'all. This, oh my God, men, or some men, I'll just say, it's just ridiculous, Ricky. Y'all, they're saying, honey, just y'all, when you thought the NFL quarterback, honey, couldn't get any messier, it's been reported, y'all, that Dallas Cowboys star Dak Prescott said, hold my damn helmet, honey. They're saying, y'all, word on the street is that Dak Prescott was caught looking real cozy, real flirty, and real scandalous, honey, with a woman by the name of Caitlin Rance. Now, y'all, Google this tramp. Now, they say, and who is Caitlin, honey? They say, baby, just, honey, she was one of the bridesmaids to his to-be wife, honey. They said this helper was on the bridesmaids from his wedding to be with his ex-fiancée, baby, Miss Sarah Jane Ramos, honey. I'm like, this heifer here would be who? Now, they're saying, y'all, the two were spotted, honey, acting like a whole butt couple at the Pro Bull Riders World Finals, honey, in Fort Worth the other day. Now, eyewitnesses say, y'all, that they were holding hands and practically glued to each other all night before leaving a concert together. They're saying the betrayal is definitely loud. Now, they say, now, this is how it happened. They say back in March, the whole crew, y'all, including them, Miss Caitlin, honey, went on a joint bachelorette trip to the Bahamas. Now, that trip, y'all, was supposed to be a celebration before Dax and Miss Sarah Jane, honey, tied the knot in Italy. But instead, they're saying Sarah Jane allegedly, y'all, found out that Dax was using incognito social media profiles to slide into other women's DMs. Now, she packed her bags, they said, pulled the plug on the wedding and left him with two young daughters, Miss Margaret Jane and Miss Aurora Rain. That's their daughter's name. They say, now moving fast forward, honey, a few weeks
5: in
6: ago.
5: In his defense, though.
6: And he ain't got no damn defense.
5: Them bridesmaids do be looking good.
0: Not this one. I just looked her up.
6: They said, Dax, honey, they said, baby, Dax was out in the public, baby, holding hands with this one girl, honey, and was supposed to be wearing matching bridesmaids' dresses at his wedding. Now, of course, they're saying when the media caught up with them, honey, having brunch the next morning, they tried to play it down. Caitlin actually, this is what this helper did. She gave the phone, honey. She handed the phone directly to Dax, honey, when the reporters called for her comments, honey. Now, he said, oh, no, we're just friends. We're just college buddies from Mississippi State. And they said, right, honey. But that is a sin. How could a man do that?
0: Okay, I'm looking at her picture. Surely she's just a friend. She is the plainest woman I've ever
6: That's
0: seen.
6: What black men like
5: them
6: with
5: the
6: white
5: one,
6: women, plain
5: the
6: ass
5: that
6: women.
5: Got that fire.
6: I don't care how plain she damn is. She was with this man, and this man was that's his ex-wife to
5: them
6: be
5: the ones
6: friend.
5: Right there, them plain ass ones.
6: Oh my God. Oh, I feel so sorry for Sarah
5: got
6: Jane,
5: that
6: honey.
5: Ooh, ooh, ooh.
6: If y'all friend would run being male or female, would do that.
3: Oh, baby, you say he's just a friend. Say she's just a friend.
7: The booty a little flat and she got knocked knees.
3: Oh, baby, you.
6: Yeah, right, honey. Oh,
0: oh gosh.
3: No,
6: I feel so bad for Sarah Jane. Yo,
5: what Martin
6: friend.
5: Say, Brett? What Martin say, Brett?
3: Woo.
8: Jerome.
5: Oh, my God. That white me out. Go ahead, man.
6: If I was Sarah Jane, baby, I'd fix that heifer up, honey. Oh, honey, she would see me, honey. She would definitely see me and hear from me, honey. But let's keep our parties lift up and press. Sarah Jane got them two babies for that man, and he gallivanting around with the friend.
5: That's gallivant.
6: Yes, honey. That's not
3: gallivant.
5: Call him the shrimp.
6: Well, we used to call them strumpets. But anyway, moving on. In other celebrity news, y'all, Stephen A. Smith, y'all, he's making it very clear, honey, that his recent reunion with Skip Bayless is not the only comeback that he wants to see at ESPN. Now, they're saying days after Bayless returned to the First Take, Smith opened up about another former colleague he believes still belongs on the network. And that person is Shannon Sharpe, honey. He said Mr. Sharpe needs to come on back, honey. Now, speaking on the recent podcast, they said Mr. Smith admitted that he has already shared those feelings internally at ESPN. He said, quote, "I'm always going to want him back," Smith said. "The company knows I want him back." And Sharpe exited ESPN in 2025 after sexual assault allegations surfaced against him. Now, they're saying that the former NFL star denied the claims, and a settlement, y'all, was eventually reached before reports later stated that the network had to cut ties with him. Okay, Rock T, does Stephen Smith got that kind of power to say who he
7: sure
6: wanted?
7: Does. He sure does.
6: Well, if he does, why ain't he got it back yet?
7: Things take time, but I agree, man. You know, things happen in people's life. Okay, now it's time, though. Let's go ahead and get the family back together. I think Shannon Sharpe should be back on ESPN as well.
6: If he brings
5: Shannon Sharpe. Shut your Joel Osteen sound.
6: Thank you. Okay, absolutely. The hell
7: bring
6: that.
7: Him back.
6: Bring him back. What's up? For another damn white woman to sue?
7: Hey, man, everybody, hey. That ain't had nothing to do with ESPN. Woman.
6: It had something to do with him. His characters got him off the damn show.
7: Excuse bring me. Him
6: uh-huh.
7: back.
6: Uh-huh.
7: What it got to do with him talking about sports?
6: Well, it got a lot to do with him. He talked about sports. That white woman heard she got her damn money because he was talking about sports.
7: Again, ain't got nothing to do with the show. Well, it ain't got nothing to do with the show. The show is still.
6: But guess what? He's at his damn house. He's not on ESPN. So it had a lot to do with
7: he need to be back on ESPN.
6: ESPN cut him off, and that's the way it is.
7: I don't care if 10 white women sued him. He need to be back on ESPN anyway, talking about sports.
1: But we understand why they had to cut him off. But now time has passed. Bring him back. Let's go.
6: So is he. Does no longer have that picture for white women anymore? It's
1: gonna be Joe. No, why not be Joe?
6: Because everything is, oh Lord, it's holy, and you're gonna be prosperous, and you're gonna do this.
1: That's
6: and
1: right.
6: The Lord is gonna take care of
1: bring
6: you.
1: It
5: y'all
1: back.
5: Send y'all tithes and offering the right to you.
6: Yes.
5: You're gonna get your Jimmy Swagger.
6: Okay. Yeah. Mm-hmm.
3: That's a Jimmy Swagger.
1: He went the Jimmy on that.
6: And don't forget Oral Roberts, too. Then put
5: Oral Roberts. We're going to call him. We're going to call him Oral Roberts.
3: Jimmy Swagger. Oh, my God.
6: Now that that said it, did y'all know what time it is?
8: Sha-la-la.
6: Yes. Sha-la-la-la-la, Rocky.
5: Send my coffee out.
6: Because he ain't coming back. The Kahlua today, that's one of my favorite Kahlua. My Kahlua today is Fandango. On the high end, you say Fandango. And on the low end, you say beautiful, vivid pink. That's your Kahlua today.
7: Let's go, Shannon.
5: Y'all, give it up for Gary with the team. All right, I got to work on calls. Y'all get up and out. The phone house wide open. 8669 Ricky. 8669 RICKEY. 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

0: Let's go to the phones. Good morning. Yeah.
1: Good morning.
0: Good morning. You like that song?
1: It touched my spirit, Mr. Smiley.
0: Okay, glad you enjoyed that. Yeah, yeah. Thank you for calling. Yeah, the song
1: is so
0: touching
1: much to me.
0: Oh, yeah. Yeah, thank you so much.
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3: All right, it's not a morning show. I got to wake up. 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

0: Vince Ridley from Petersburg, Virginia. I want to wake up my son, Micah Flowers, who is graduating from Thomasville High School. Congratulations, Micah.
1: Hey.
0: Love you, brother.
1: Hey.
0: Wake up.
2: Hi, this is Mike from the Queen City. I want to tell my sunshine, my crew at downtown, and everybody I love, wake up, all the way up.
3: Cleveland! It's Tracy D. George waking up all the fans. We got that good win last night. Let's go. 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

0: happy to have you this morning.
1: Man, good to be with you, brother. And super excited, man. This is Mental Health Awareness Month, I think, as we talked about, and this is Men Thrive Monday. I think we need to have a serious conversation, Rick, about who we are deciding to listen to. Not just online, but in life in general. Because one of the biggest threats to our peace, our healing, our relationships, and our honesty, and honestly, our mental health right now, is bad guidance from people who sound good. Let me say that again. Bad guidance from people who sound good. Now, I'm not talking about one specific person today, y'all. This isn't about piling on anybody. What I'm talking about is the culture we've created where branding has become more important than wisdom and swag more important than substance. And social media has made a whole lot of people mistake visibility for credibility. See, just because somebody's got followers doesn't mean they have foundation. And just because somebody speaks confidently doesn't mean that they're speaking correctly. And because somebody went viral doesn't mean they should be leading people through trauma, relationships, grief, healing, or life decisions. In fact, I am in love with what I just saw them do in China. Y'all, in China, they passed regulations cracking down on influencers pretending to be experts in areas like mental health, finance, education, and medicine, unless they can prove they actually have the credentials and experience to back it up. Now, that doesn't just say degrees are everything. Some of the wisest people I have ever known didn't have letters behind their name. But we've got to start asking better questions. Who trained you? Who have you actually helped? What's your track record? What accountability exists if your advice harms people? Because mental health is too serious for performance. People are making life-changing decisions based on clips, ending marriages off 60-second reels, diagnosing themselves from TikTok, cutting off family because somebody with a ring light told them to, replacing therapy with catchphrases and replacing wisdom with aesthetics. Let me say something really clear here. Experience matters. And even more than that, what happened, Rick, to honoring ancestral wisdom? Like the wisdom right. We got from elders. Some of the best advice I've ever gotten didn't come from somebody with a million followers. It came from people who have survived something, built something, lost something, rebuilt themselves, loved people well, failed, learned, healed. My grandmother didn't have a podcast. My uncles didn't have brand index. Right. The old heads on the porch were content creators, but a whole lot of them weren't content creators, but a whole lot of them had wisdom that kept people alive. And that doesn't mean reject professionals. Absolutely not. Therapy in particular matters. Licensed experts matter. Medical experts matter. But wisdom usually lives where knowledge and lived experience meet. So during this Mental Health Awareness Month, I just want us to slow down before we surrender our minds, our hearts, and our healing to people who are better at marketing than they are at helping. Find people with integrity. Find people with accountability. Find people whose lives actually reflect the advice they give. And finally, before I go, how about them Cavs? That's all I got to say. They punched the Detroit Pistons in the mouth. Everybody in New York already talking reckless. Relax. The Cavs are coming, and we bringing it.
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0: 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What up, ma?
1: I'm good, man. Yo, just got big up everybody, man. I turn up with me in the club then over the weekend. And of course, hit me up on the gram at JAH Lion. So,
2: as y'all heard, the women be up in Jamaican Lounge.
1: Yo, they be waiting for you, B. They be asking for you at the door.
2: Yes, sir. Hey, don't come talking to me when you got on some kitten heels. Hey, man, we appreciate you, J-A-H Lion Sound. Bless on it. What's up?
3: Sponsor excited right now. Edge Lion, don't you go nowhere. I know my folks sent you the notification, but don't you go nowhere.
1: Yeah, you must be out your mind, B.
3: Hey, Edge Lion, boy. Hey, Rick, listen here. I told them folks on Friday I got a big announcement on Monday, and my folk came through for me, but this Black Tony kind of like a law firm. We taking it to another level, shouting, because guess what? I just got a confirmation right now that we doing a real big thing, and Jalan got it. Yo, you got it? You on now?
1: You must be out of your mind, B. This is not. Yo, Ricky, I got an email saying, we got the Black Tony, kind of like a law firm grand opening celebration party. This what the email said. Friday, May 24th, Mercedes-Benz Stadium, Atlanta, hosted by Jalion, Black Tony, the Brat, Martin God. Lawrence, and Ricky. Yo, Tony up to one of them scam again, yo. Listen to the lineup. Solange Knowles, Usher, Bruce Springsteen, Tevin Campbell, Lunel, Bruno Mars, Jimmy Kimmel, Lil Romeo, Kodak Black, yo, Ciara and Russell Wilson, Billy Joel, Future, Gladys Knight, Babyface, Kelly Clarkson, Run DMC, Ruben Studdard, Steph Curry, what? Herb Alpert, Lil Baby, Tiger Woods, Jay Leno, The Game, yo, Stacey Ladisaw, I don't even know how to pronounce that one, David and Tamala Mann, David Banner, Angela Wimbush, Jessica Simpson, Black China, Howard Hewlett, yo, and yo, Maroon 5, and Pete, yo, Black Tony crazy, B.
4: Really? Out his mind. Maroon 5.
2: Oh, man. How you gonna put Howard Hewlett and Angela Wimbush on there?
4: That list is just so random.
1: I'm not a scam, B.
2: Ain't nobody called me and told me nothing.
3: They're gonna send you the little. All you gotta do is sign up on the little agreement. You're gonna be there. We're gonna give you a little, you know, we're gonna give you a little peer fee or something. We got $125 for everybody that's gonna agree up here. And y'all just need to come and do your thing, shawty. It's the Black Tony, kind of like a law firm, just in case you ain't know.
2: Who are gonna be on the show? Y'all lying.
1: And this man got Solange Knowles, Usher, Bruce Springsteen, Tevin Campbell, Lunel, Bruno Mars, Jimmy Kimmel, Lil Romeo, Kodak Black, yo, Ciara, and Russell Wilson, Future, Gladys Knight, Reverend Clay Evans Choir, yo, Babyface, Run DMC, Kelly Clarkson, Ruben Studdard, Steph Curry, yo, Lil Baby, Tiger Woods, Jay Leno, The Game, Stacey Ladiswah, PB Bryson, David and Tamala Mann, David Banner, Black China, yo, Pete, yo, it's too much. Yo, there's money.
2: David Banner back to back. Is Black Tony, is that the order of the show?
3: Shout it, we gonna figure that out when we get there, shout it. But everybody been invited, so whoever show up and get and that's how we gonna do it.
5: Oh, so it's no contract. You just invited them.
3: Yeah, they invited, shout it. So if you pay your money to get there, that don't mean you gonna see them, shout it.
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3: Guys, I went up there to the local Zaxby's for lunch. And buddy, I didn't realize you gotta get buck naked to eat one of them kicking chicken sandwiches. Between the sauce and the sweat, buddy, I done ruined my white t-shirt. I got sauce everywhere. It's up behind my damn ears. I thoroughly enjoyed it, and they gave me every napkin in the restaurant. But guys, I done pulled out my billfold, had sauce all over my singles somehow. I'm fixing to have to go rinse. I feel like I got some that traveled down to my ass crack. Anyhow, guys, y'all holler at me. I'll get back with you once I get cleaned up. And I might need me a gal that knows how to get some stains out.
4: Listen to this.

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5: All right, y'all. 6 minutes. 6 minutes after the hour, Gary has the tea and the Kahlua of the day, Gary.
6: Good morning, Ricky. Good morning, America. Good morning to you. It's Monday. A beautiful, beautiful day in the neighborhood. And here's what's happening in celebrity news. Y'all. Pam Grier is speaking out. Ricky, you remember Pam Grier? She played Foxy Brown.
5: Oh,
6: I loved you to love me some Pam Grier, baby, a.k.a. Foxy Brown. Well, she's speaking out to the ladies and maybe some men. Now, they're saying, y'all, that Pam Grier says, y'all, that her sex life, honey, is still going strong at the age of 76. Now, the Foxy Brown star shared her postmenopausal secrets on the Julia Louis Dreyfus podcast, Wiser Than Me. And she spoke out, Ricky. She said, yes, honey, I do feel young. She said, because, honey, when you're young, you have 3, 4, or 5 orgasms in an hour, she explained. She said, but, honey, when you get my age, you have 1 orgasm and it lasts for 3 days.
5: Not an orgasm.
7: Three days.
8: Oh, Lord. I don't know what that is. Yeah, right. She might be having something else.
5: She might need to get that checked out, Alfredo.
8: I mean, something.
5: Three days.
8: I don't even know if that's real. 3 days.
6: That's what she said, honey. And she knows, honey. She expressed it, honey. She said, honey, what? So Julia said, girl, what you talking about? She said, honey, like, what are you doing down there to get a 3-day orgasm? The player replied, you
5: don't sitting have on top to of that spin cycle on that old school washing machine.
6: She said, honey, Pam said, honey, you don't have to do anything, honey. But when it happens, she said, I just want to tell you, you are just to be prepared. She said, it's going to be 3 whole days, honey. And, I mean, she said, I think it's my age, she said. She said, if I could have had that when I was younger, she said, I would have had a better life and better boyfriends. Isn't that nice? And, you know, one of her boyfriends was allegedly Richard Pryor.
5: Yeah, well, they got all kind of stuff for him now. Candy Burr's got stuff. They got all kind of items for him now.
8: I looked it up, and it looks like she's got something called PGAD. It's a disorder, if that happened for 3 days. I'm just saying. It says someone should get medical help if unwanted, painful, lasts for hours, days.
9: It's factual, blah, blah, blah. Alfreda.
8: Okay. Just saying.
6: Oh, my God.
7: Come on, Alfreda. Yes, man. Wow, that's a good long time.
6: Yeah, my Lord.
7: My Lord.
6: Congratulations. I wonder if men get those, too.
5: Nope.
0: Oh, definitely not. Not at all.
6: All right, moving on. Another, oh, my God, this is touching, y'all. Tiger Woods has returned, y'all, to his Florida mansion, honey, spending weeks on receiving treatment abroad. And insiders say that his relationship, y'all, with Miss Vanessa Trump remains strong, honey, amid his ongoing recovery. Now, they're saying, y'all, the golf legend reportedly arrived back at his Jupiter, Florida mansion on May the 13th, following a 6-week stay focused on treatment after his recent rollover crash and DUI case. Now, they said, quote, Tiger took his trip seriously and is all about continuing his recovery and putting this chapter behind him, or so told People Magazine. Now, the insider added out that Woods, honey, has stayed positive and wants to move beyond the public scrutiny surrounding the incident. Sources also close to the couple also said, y'all, that Tiger and Trump stayed connected throughout his time away. They said Vanessa, honey, and Tiger are in love, still serious, and happy to see each other. And I'm like, child, come on, Tiger. Girl, I didn't know he was gone that long. He sure went by quick.
10: Yeah, man.
6: It went by quick, honey. And my thing is, honey, if you're turning over Range Rovers like he turned over Range Rovers, honey, first of all, I'm sure he probably have a deal with Range Rover to show you how you can turn one over and get out, honey, and then go to rehab. That's a good thing, honey. So congratulations goes to Tiger Woods, honey. We're excited about that, honey, that now he's back home and he wants to get things straight. But he did that before. So then they say once, twice.
7: Oh, no.
10: You know,
6: no, I don't
7: know. You gotta give people a chance, Gary.
6: You're turning over cars and drunk driving and stuff like
10: that. It ain't drunk driving, it's medication. He was medicated. He's got a bad back, so he takes heavy medication for his bad back, his leg. He's got a whole bunch of.
6: Well, he needs to sue the doctor then.
7: But that stuff is easy to get addicted to sometimes when you be in pain, Gary, and you don't want to be in pain.
6: And you just turn over a Range Rover. Okay.
11: He's had four accidents since 2009.
6: Nah, so Roxy.
7: 2009? Yeah, I mean, that's a lot of accidents, but that's a long period of time.
6: Girl, no, that ain't Brad. That's too damn many damn accidents. He should be in jail. 17 years.
10: He should probably not drive when he's medicated.
7: They might not all have been his fault, y'all. Yeah. My goodness.
11: I didn't say any. I just said he had four accidents.
7: Well, at least he's back in therapy or rehab and trying to get it together again.
11: He did not say what the accidents were from.
5: Yeah, just give him a golf cart. Let him drive a golf cart.
6: Thank you. Let him drive a damn golf cart. Exactly, honey. Put a Range Rover logo.
7: Or just get a driver. Right?
8: Driver would be so simple.
10: All the money. Worth like $3 billion.
6: For all the money he got, honey.
5: A big wheel, a green machine, something.
8: Not a green machine.
7: But then if you got a driver, you don't got no privacy. Somebody know what you're doing.
10: You pay him enough, you got privacy?
7: No, absolutely not. You can't trust nobody.
5: Yeah, they talk, especially the black ones.
7: They talk to their friends.
5: I said it.
7: You better get a boss.
5: Except him. A boss don't talk to you.
7: I know.
5: A boss gonna say good morning. You ask him a question, he ain't gonna say nothing. That's the most quiet, private, professional driver I have ever met. But every black driver, they got to tell you all the other celebrities that they pick up. And they say, you ain't got to worry about me saying that. Well, you just told me. And showed me a whole list of everybody that you just picked up.
7: I hate it, but it's true.
5: Talk too much. I said, all y'all black drivers talk too much. Then you want to call people on the phone and FaceTime folks. Ooh. So unprofessional. Oh, Brett, you know we talk about it all the time.
7: Ooh.
5: Uh-uh. Going on with that mess. But a boss, he has nothing to say. He don't care. He asks you how you doing, how you feeling. Nothing.
7: Nothing.
5: But drive.
7: Get your bags to say thank you.
5: Sometimes you feel like you're about to die, but you're going to get there.
7: Oh, yeah, he going to get you there now.
5: Yeah, he going to get you there. In the rain, he going
7: to
5: get you there.
7: He going to talk to you.
6: But you said how free you get a deaf driver.
8: What? No, I didn't.
6: And now that they said it did, y'all know what time it is. Oh, I thought that's what you said. La, la, la, la.
7: Ooh, you messed up.
6: La, la, la, la, la.
7: And then you get saved by the sha-la-la.
5: You know I picked up Charles Barkley last week. You know I picked up Michael Jordan one time. You know, here go a picture of Dion Warwick. You know I picked up Freddie Jackson.
7: You a Monday day.
6: On the high, you say Fandango. Keep smiling. No, it just ain't big. That you can
7: keep trying.
10: Who else you pick up, Rick?
5: You ain't got to worry about me talking. You know I picked up Bobby Brown. You know I picked up Ralph Tresvant. You know I picked up Kate Jackson from Charlie's Angels. But you ain't got to worry about me talking to nobody. You ain't got to worry about me saying nothing. Ooh. I'm your driver when you come to West Palm Beach. You know I picked up Gary with the T. You know I picked up this person. You know I picked up President Obama. You know I picked up Michelle Obama. But you ain't got to worry about me. Here's my number. You call me when you get to town. And I pick up everybody. And I ain't going to tell nobody. I don't tell nobody business. But I took such to dialysis. I took such to the doctor. Yes, I'm the black driver over here in Fort Worth, Texas. And I drove. Shaquille O'Neal from Fort Worth Dallas to a strip club, but you know I ain't gonna tell nobody, and you know you can trust me. All black drivers.
7: It might not be all of them.
5: All of them.
7: It might not be all of them.
5: All of them.
7: From your experiences.
5: All of them.
7: No.

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4: All right, Ricky Smiley Morning Show. 29 before the top of the hour. Now, listen, May is Mental Health Awareness Month, and African Americans today face mental health disparities driven by historical trauma, racism, and social economic barriers. And Black adults are reportedly less likely to receive mental health treatment than other groups.
5: Yeah, Ricky, according to reports, almost half of all Black Americans with mental health challenges try to manage them on their own. Oftentimes, even feeling pressure to just be strong. You know, some other reasons for not getting help include lack of health insurance, systematic discrimination, and a shortage of culturally aware providers.
1: Right, Brad. And mental health touches every part of our lives, from housing and work to relationships and community. And when mental health challenges arise, they can often intersect with substance abuse or self-medication.
4: And so this morning we're talking to talking about the importance of mental health awareness. And I guess today is a licensed therapist. Spirit, good morning.
6: Good morning, my love. Y'all are saying it this morning. Let's go.
4: Okay. Yeah, this is so important because, you know, I'm in therapy, and a lot of people are in therapy, and therapy helps. What are some of the things, you know, when a person needs therapy and they don't get it? So, you know, some of the things that happen.
6: Your whole life falls apart, Ricky, because everything that we have ever experienced lives in our body. And so, as you guys talked about, what happens is we become ticking time bombs, just doing the best that we can to try to hold it all together and not feel anything. So it totally kills the entire quality of our life. We just go on autopilot and we're numb.
1: Now, Spirit, there is so much going on in the world today. The news is just diabolical everywhere you look. War, racism, inflation, politics, whatever. But a lot of people are under some type of stress. How can somebody tell the difference between stress and a real mental health issue?
6: Okay, well, I want everyone to recognize that it's not your job to have to figure out whether or not you have a real mental health issue. If you are dealing with stress, and we all are, some of it is good stress, like the promotions that we're trying to get, the weddings, the babies, the graduations, the you name it, right? And then there are the invisible stressors that we cannot see, the way that our bodies are just exhausted and tired, and the other health conditions that we have. And then, of course, there are all the negative stressors that you all mentioned. And what I want people to recognize is that you don't just go to therapy when you're in crisis or when you're not doing well. You go to therapy as a form of prevention in order to maximize your mental well-being.
4: Right.
6: Therapy is for everybody. We don't just wait until we have to go to the emergency room in order to manage our health. And so that's what I want people to recognize. When we talk about mental health, we're talking about your overall well-being, how well you are thinking, how well you are feeling, how well your body is able to navigate the stressors of the day. And so I want people to recognize you don't have to know when something is wrong. You have to stay in front of the people who are trained to diagnose and to make sure that if something is wrong, we fix it. And if nothing is wrong, we keep it that way.
7: So Spirit, do you think we should actually go to therapy, or shouldn't we just pray?
5: Yeah.
6: Child, listen,
5: God,
6: I try to explain.
5: Some sense too, child.
6: Come on. He gave us the healers. He was a healer. He gave us his son who was a healer. So we have to pay attention. It's not for us to try to make ourselves well. If you were having a heart attack, you wouldn't say, should I just go into my kitchen and grab some scissors and start to get to work on myself? If you were having an asthma attack, you wouldn't say, I can't breathe, but let me just go in here and pray that the breath comes back into me. What you have to recognize is that mental health professionals are health care professionals. We are here to make sure that everything that you are experiencing in your body is for your good. And many of the things that people are experiencing, they don't recognize are tied to their mental health. From the asthma, from the eczema that you're dealing with, from the hypertension, the high blood pressure, all of the autoimmune diseases and everything else, the cancers, you name it, it is tied directly to the quality of your mental wellness. And so if you are not able to make those connections, that tells me you are not sitting in front of the right person who is there to help guide you and help you be well.
5: Man, Spirit.
4: No.
5: I know we got to go, so just go ahead, Ricky.
4: I was just going to say real quick before we go to break, and we're going to be taking your calls on the other side. And you can't YouTube everything. I tried to YouTube to get my dishwasher started. Oof. I ended up having a call. Geez. Hey. No, that's a good analogy. I had to end up getting somebody to come and fix the dishwasher and reset the dishwasher so it'll work until the part that comes in tomorrow. More Ricky Smiley Morning Show coming up.
0: It's the Ricky Smiley.
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0: Eddie Bauer Edition Motorcycles playing that T.I. song. You don't own that.
1: Come on.
2: No, because I do. That's me all day, shot.
0: Tired of y'all riding around playing that loud. You don't have to play it that loud. We like the song, too, but we want to hear the music that we playing. We playing Anita Baker. We don't want the, your engine's already loud on your motorcycle with your little tight jeans. Riding them hogs, Special K with the got the they be doing
1: them leather chaps.
0: Yeah, them leather chaps
2: with the little things hanging on the
1: yeah, yes, about the six,
0: y'all ain't chips. All right, y'all, we got Spirit in the building. May is Mental Health Awareness Month. Spirit is so happy. We got licensed therapist Spirit. And before we go to the phone line, Alfreda and Brad both have a question for you. Go ahead, Brad, Alfreda's.
3: I just want to know when you should get a child therapy. At what age should they go into therapy? Like really, really young, like under 5 or 10 or 15? Like what's an appropriate age?
2: Well, it really depends on their life factors. So we do see children as young as 5 years old in therapy. But usually it's because there is a trauma that has been experienced. And I want people to recognize more than anything, especially during this time of year, I want people to understand that 50% of all mental illness develops before the age of 14. Yeah, everybody's face is just like, what? Yes, let me say that again. 50% of all mental illness develops before the age of 14 in this country and 75% before the age of 24. That means most people are walking around with mental health conditions from trauma that we have experienced as children. So it really becomes important that we don't leave children out of the conversation because they're not just young adults. Their bodies are not made to process the trauma that they are under. And most of them are surviving us. Let's just be real, now more than ever.
3: Right.
2: Most of them are surviving us. And when we talk about things like the racism, children are experiencing racism that they can't understand, not just from their peers, but also from their teachers and the administrators. Mm. It is ridiculous. Children are experiencing things around loss, grief, trauma, the same things that adults are experiencing with nobody there to check on them. So it becomes critical that we don't leave them out of the conversation and for our pediatricians that they are diagnosing for things like learning disorders, ADHD, depression, anxiety, post-traumatic stress disorder. It is important that they are included in this conversation.
4: Mm. Well, my question is how do we find a good therapist? Because I've been to a couple and it's the brat this and the brat that, and it just throws me off, and then I don't want to talk to them anymore, and I want to leave. And then
0: did they become a fan?
4: If not at the beginning, at the end. Mm. You know, I listened to your records when I was in, your songs got me through school.
0: Man, when I tell you, don't nobody want to hear that.
4: Massage. But then when I talk to white people, they can't really relate. They have decent advice, but it's just very bare minimum. It's not fitted to me and what I'm talking about. So it's just really hard to find somebody to trust. And then you go to the other side, then they don't know what the hell they talking about because they can't relate to a black woman.
2: Yeah,
0: Brad, I got three. You talking? We got Spirit right here.
4: I know, Spirit is booked, child.
0: Yeah,
3: booked and busy.
4: Then, you can't Brett, get in with Spirit.
0: Brett, you got Yunetta.
4: Yunetta can't practice in Georgia.
0: Oh, and
2: if Yunetta knows her, unfortunately, Yunetta can't practice with her either, Ricky. So it's a challenging question, right?
0: So how we find her somebody?
2: Well, how she finds that person is recognized first and foremost. She has to know what it is that she thinks she's coming into therapy for, right?
4: So I want to talk about everything. I don't have no specific thing.
2: Well, hallelujah.
4: It's a lot of stuff.
2: Yes, but when you know, and she almost went there, right? But when you know what you're coming in for, you know, I want to talk about relationships. Mm-hmm. I want to talk about the loss of somebody that I loved. Mm-hmm. Those are the starting points, right? So when you are looking for a therapist, you want somebody who understands and specializes in that work. Not all therapists are created equal. Mm-hmm. Some people want to come because I got some job issues and I just want to kind of blow off some steam about what I'm dealing with at work. Mm-hmm. That is a different conversation than I am suicidal and I do not want to be here anymore. Mm-hmm. So first and foremost, we want to understand what it is that we're coming into therapy for as the starting point. And I usually tell people what you think you're starting with is not the reason that you're actually coming into therapy.
0: Can I screen some people for you, Brett?
4: Yeah.
2: Yeah, because okay. what we can do is we can do some consultations. And this is where it becomes important. When you think that you're coming into therapy for a particular thing, I tell people you want to interview your therapist. Mm-hmm. You don't just go in the first one, you sit down and start telling all your problems.
4: Right.
2: Okay.
4: See?
2: So if you have an EAP program, an employee assistance program, if you have a job, you can start there. There are directories, and you can call your HR department and you can tell them, listen, I want to find a great therapist. These are some of the things that I think that I might want to work on. They do not know what you're working on. Okay. So a lot of people go, well, I don't want to go through EAP because I want it to stay confidential. It is still a confidential process. They are just giving you some referrals. So they may give you 4 or 5 names and then you call those individuals. Mm. If you have health insurance, you can look at the back of your health insurance card. There is a directory there. And so you can literally go through there or you can go on social media to be able to do that. Yeah. You find the person who you feel like you can really talk to.
0: Spirit, you have some more time. Can I bring you on the other side?
2: I got time because I really want to answer this question about the parasocial relationships too, because it is really hard, and we have to hold some therapists accountable too.
0: You ain't gonna be able to answer if we don't go to commercial right now.
2: Let's go. Hurry up. Let's go. Gotta make money.
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2: All right, y'all. We got the one and only Spirit. Felicia Thomas is on with us this morning. Spirit, we're so happy to have you.
12: I'm so happy to be here. Come
13: Spirit
12: on now.
13: Felicia Thomas.
2: Felicia Thomas. Felicia. That's your new name, Spirit.
12: Felicia.
2: Spirit. Felicia. Something.
12: Do I want to ask why?
2: I would say Holy Spirit. No, I'm just. All right, let's go to the phones. 866, we're talking about therapy this morning. It's Mental Health Awareness Month. 8669 Ricky. Let's go to the phones. Good morning.
14: Okay, good morning. This is Felicia from Tennessee. I just had a question about, like, how to control your anger when someone that you love and care about is actually disrespecting you. I know you can say just walk away, and it can be easily said than done, but how do you adjust to someone calling you the N-word and you love them?
12: Well, what I say is you don't try to control your anger. You control your presence and your participation. Because if you are having experiences that you don't want to have, if you remove either of those things, you will no longer have those experiences. So I don't believe in anger management in the same way a lot of clinicians do. I believe that you get to the root of what is causing the anger and then you eliminate it, whether that is what is presently happening or what has already happened. And so what you're talking about is emotional abuse. You are asking me as a therapist, how do you endure someone that you love abusing you? And my answer to that is you don't. So it's not just about walk away, because you already have to do the work on the trauma that has already happened. You also have to learn how to set healthy boundaries, and then you have to learn how to go forward, either staying in relationship with that person requiring different, or learning how to let that relationship

0: relationship go so you can have more loving ones in your current life?
1: Yeah, my motto is, if they can't respect your presence, bless them with your absence.
0: That part. Come on. Yeah. And heal from what it costs you to have to do that. Because it is painful to have to stay away from people that we love. And sometimes it is necessary.
1: Spirit, we have to talk about just that. Element of mental health or whatever, because a lot of us have to do that. We have to do it in order to protect our peace.
0: Come on. And Ricky, we don't understand that there is something called ambiguous grief that people suffer and live with every day. It's a form of depression that we have to deal with, the life that has never come to be, the relationships that we will never have manifested in the way that we wish that they were. And not enough of us are able to deal with the ambiguous grief because we don't even know that it's a thing. The hopes and dreams shattered that we have to learn how to accept.
1: Boy, I'm going to tell you about how hard I was. I was working as a trustee at my home church, and I got preached on by 4 Sundays in a row. And to leave the church that I've been going to all my life and had to sit at home and wouldn't go to church for about 6 or 7 months because I was so disturbed with ministry and the things that I saw behind the scenes and how hurtful it was. And trying to get your life to God and do right and count money and stuff. One day,
0: Spiritual abuse is real, Ricky.
1: Oh my God.
0: So is the grief of it.
1: Beyonce, you remember? You saw it. Y'all saw it. Y'all was with me.
0: I mean, it was
1: when I had the home morning show to come to church, and we sat in the wrong seat, and that became a sermon. And they came on like he went off there for his anniversary.
2: I never wanted to go back.
1: I
2: felt so awkward.
1: It was embarrassing. He went off on the morning show that was playing his record. I don't give a damn. It's playing his record, supporting him there for his anniversary. It felt so bad. It hurt me so bad, man. Brett, it was terrible. That's a whole nothing. Good morning, Yoma Spirit.
3: Hey, good morning. I'm calling from Cleveland, Ohio, and I got a question about mental health. When it comes to gambling addiction, I would like to know, how does mental health correlate with the gambling addiction? And what can a person do to try to overcome this, especially when they try the normal things like Gamblers Anonymous, and going to meet and signing themselves out of casinos?
0: Well, what I will say is gambling addiction, like any other addiction, is really about self-medicating behaviors. So I don't focus on the behavior. I focus on what you are relieving when you are gambling. So there is something that happens. You're not addicted to the gambling itself. You are addicted to feeling better. So when you are gambling, I want to know, what do you feel that when you're not gambling, you feel something different? So perhaps you feel anger. Perhaps you feel rage. Perhaps you feel sadness. Perhaps you feel insecure, whatever it is. But when you're gambling, you feel excited. You feel powerful. You feel strong. You feel confident. So what we have to look at is not what it is that you're doing, but what it is that you are medicating, and how do we heal that? If you can deal with that, what the behavior is will go away.
1: Hey, Spirit.
0: Mm-hmm.
1: You can diagnose me on the air right now if you want to.
0: Nope.
1: I was at church.
0: You're not my client. I'm not gonna do that.
1: Spirit, I was at church. They had got the pastor's mother a motorized scooter, and she was coming down the aisle, and they had put it on Rabbit and stuff.
0: Oh my goodness.
1: It got out of control, and she came down real fast and crashed into the drums. Okay. Is something wrong with me?
0: That you find the humor in that?
1: It was the pastor's mother.
0: Child. Is this the same way he finds the humor in the little white shoes with the little flat heel?
1: Hey, Spirit, give us your information. I was going to book an appointment, but no thanks.
0: Spirit, I know
1: you would have seen the way the drummer jumped up.
0: Rick, you go sit in the corner. Sit down. I am not going to hell with you today.
2: Right.
0: Okay? And like I tell everybody else, if you are going through hell right now, go faster. Do not get stuck in it, okay? Do not. Go faster. Do what you have to do to deliver yourself. And if you don't know how to do that, then deliver yourself to someone like me who knows how to do it, who will hold the container and make space for you and take you on the journey to the other side, okay?
1: Come on now.
0: If there's anything that I can do to try to get you to where you need to be, You can find me on all my socials. I'm Talk to Spirit everywhere. Okay. It's Talk the number 2 Spirit, or you can call us at the office. It is 866-36-T2SBH. 866-36-T2SBH. Here for you guys always. I love
1: Spirit, you. Spirit, why y'all never sit next to me at any event that we have?
0: Because you don't act right. You get us in trouble every single time.
1: Okay, okay. That's enough. More Rick Smiley Morning Show coming up. Thank you, Spirit. Love you.
0: Love you.

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9: All right, y'all, 26 minutes after the hour, y'all got your front page right here. MTV's own Downtown Julie Brown.
10: Wow, really, Ricky? Good morning. It's Monday, May 18th. Here is what's going on in the news. Okay.
11: We love you so much.
10: Gas prices are still climbing after President Trump posted new threats towards Iran over the weekend, saying the clock is ticking. That helped push oil prices higher, and Americans are feeling it. A new poll shows many people feel unsure about their finances. They think the economy is struggling and say their paychecks are not keeping up with rising prices. So Trump's approval on inflation has also dropped to its lowest point yet, with inflation now at its highest level since April 2023. A viral video allegedly showing members of Kappa Alpha Psi paddling someone on a beach is also sparking backlash. Now, it's unclear when this video was filmed, and there's no confirmed report tying it to a specific chapter or official punishment.
9: Did y'all see the brutality? Stop the music. Stop the music. It's got to stop, y'all. Divine Nine, it's got to stop. It's got to freaking stop. What? Look at the video.
10: Yeah.
9: Look at the video. Also, it's hurtful.
10: Yeah, it is. It is. Well, and also it was in public. So, but some people are also confusing that with a separate hazing case at Miami University in Ohio, where a Kappa chapter was suspended until 2040. But for now, that video is viral, but the facts are still catching up. In other news, Ricky, a weekend watch drop looked like Black Friday on a Saturday. Did y'all see this? Hundreds packed stores and malls to get the new Swatch collab with luxury watchmaker Audemars Piguet. The watches sell for about $400. These are the Swatch watches. While regular pieces usually run from $20,000 to well over $100,000. Crowds got so crazy, Ricky.
9: Well, what the watch some of these, do?
10: It's sales like a,
12: time.
10: No, it's a, but when else, like, I'm not going out and spend $20,000 on Audemars. So if you can get one that's like a Swatch collab for $400, and then other people are selling them, they'll sell them online for like $3,000.
12: So does 3 o'clock look different on that $40,000 watch than it does on the
10: not at all
12: $100 watch?
10: But sure crowds got so crazy in some places, Ricky, that police were called, people were arrested, they were cited, and Swatch had to close some of their stores over safety concerns.
9: I got my watch at Ross, and it tells good time.
10: Yeah. Well,
9: right at the counter.
10: Exactly. Gary made a point. He was like, you know, maybe we should put polling stations inside those Swatch stores.
12: Yeah.
10: You know, give people a vote.
9: Register to vote.
10: Exactly. For info on these stories and more, go to RickySmileyMorningShow.com. 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
13: Rock T, the sports genius, is in the building.
14: Schroeder and Mitchell having a catch. Nine to shoot. Mitchell, the step back J. Money. Wow. Spider has been scintillating.
15: Ah, so no, that's Donovan Mitchell doing his thing, man. Shout out to the Cleveland Cavs. They cruised past the Detroit Pistons last night to win Game 7 and advance to the Eastern Conference Finals. X Factor for the Cavs was Sam Merrill. Man, who contributed 23 points off the bench, man? That Cavs will be playing the New York Knicks next round. Listen, it's been fun, Cleveland Cavaliers. It's been fun because the Knicks, they just too strong out there. It's too strong, man. It is what it is. I hope the Cavs can push them to at least 6 games, but I don't be mad at me, Cleveland Cavs fans. I know y'all finna come for me, but I think the Knicks is the strongest in the East this year. Game of the week, Western Conference Finals tonight. Game 1, San Antonio and Oklahoma City Thunder. Get the popcorn ready, man. This is going to be one of those matchups that's going to turn into a rivalry in the Western Conference for years to come, for at least the next 5 to 6, 7 years, man. Wimby, SGA, they're going to be going at it. Expect Oklahoma City to win this. It's going to be Oklahoma City, New York Knicks in the NBA Finals. Oklahoma City is going to be back-to-back champions. I'm just going to go ahead and tell you right now, it is what it is. Take it to the bank, write it down. I'm going to tell you what that is. That's why they call me the sports genius. It is what it is, man. That's my quick sports report right there. Follow me on social media at Rock T Holla. Let's talk more about it. Brad got the hot spot right now.
16: The hot spot.
17: 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Drop it like it's hot.
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9: Rock Teezy. That was Rock T, the Joel Osteen of sports. You don't get your friendly ass on. Anyway, we got the one and only. We got the hot spot with the one and only, the Brat in the building.
1: Ooh, good morning, Ricky Smiley.
9: Thank you. Thank you.
1: It's your girl, Brat Tatat here, and this is the hot spot where we bring you music, movies, and more. So let's get on off into it. Well, y'all, Nicki Minaj is talking more about politics. And in an interview, a new interview with Vulture, she admitted she kept many of her political opinions private for years because she feared backlash from both fans and the entertainment industry. Nicki says it's been ingrained in everyone's brain in the music business that we're supposed to be a democratic family. She says, I just knew they would not like me supporting Trump. She also says there are more conservative celebrities in Hollywood than people realize, saying many celebrities feel the way I do, but they don't say it. But sometimes you just need one brave person to get the brunt of the impact. But Sunny Hostin from The View has her opinion about why Nicki Minaj is supporting Trump, and here's what she thinks.
3: After she appeared with Trump, she made headlines because she announced that her United States citizenship paperwork was being finalized and fast-tracked because she was an undocumented immigrant from Trinidad and Tobago and came here when she was 5 years old. Further, there is speculation that she is seeking a presidential pardon
4: for her husband,
3: who was a registered sex offender and who pled guilty to manslaughter and served 7 years in prison, or perhaps her brother, who is serving a sentence of 25 years to life in a New York State prison for predatory sexual assault against a child and child endangerment. So I would speculate that the reason that she has gone MAGA is for personal reasons.
10: Wow. Mm. What is it with Trump and his felony friends?
9: Yeah.
10: And his felony self?
12: Yeah. And with receipts.
10: Wow. And
1: everybody do things that they feel like they need to do for, I guess, for certain reasons. So,
10: because
1: we do
10: gosh.
1: Know all of those things are true.
10: Wow. So. Just when you line it up like that, you know, you forget.
1: Yeah.
10: But my goodness.
1: Don't think about all that stuff. Lord have mercy. Ooh, I'm going to have to be like Gary. Just keep everybody lifted in prayer.
5: Yes, Lord.

0: Where do I work?
1: Oh, Lord have mercy. Yes, Lord.
2: Oh, we always got to end a song like that.
1: You know, we can't help it. That's them roots, boy. That's them grandmama roots.
2: Boy, boy, if you ain't heard E. Dewey Smith sing Pass Me Not, boy.
1: Come on.
2: Wait a minute. Day, you still got it.
1: You still got it, Day?
2: Day, real quick. E. Dewey Smith, my church in Atlanta.
1: Baby.
2: Greatest Travelers Rest, House of Hope.
1: Baby.
2: My Pledge. Boy, look at here. Let me see if we can find it. Hold on. All right.
0: Don't be so slow.
1: Ooh.
0: Can you get it?
1: Babe, we only have a few minutes.
0: Oh, my gosh. We're burning the clock, dude. Hey.
1: There you go. Midnight.
2: Orgies.
3: Savior.
2: E. Dewey Smith.
3: Hear my own. Bull cry.
2: Right here, Brad. Here go, Brad.
1: Come on.
3: Ooh.

0: are called.
1: Jesus.
0: Calling.
2: Come on now.
0: Hey, do. Do not pass.
1: Gary.
3: Yes.
0: Me. Don't pass me by.
2: Yeah.
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2: This is the Daily Play with Joy Taylor. We made it to the conference finals, y'all. As mid as the regular season was at times, the playoffs have delivered. On Sunday night, the Cavs won Game 7 in Detroit, 125-94, punching the fourth and final ticket to the conference finals. In the East, the Knicks have been chilling for a week after sweeping the Sixers. So now they'll face the Cavs starting on Tuesday. In the West, it's the matchup we've all been waiting for. Spurs, Thunder, Wemby, Shea. MVP runner-up and back-to-back MVP San Antonio is ahead of schedule. So the question is, can the Spurs challenge OKC's apparent dominance of the West as the Thunder look to go back-to-back? And that series tips off Monday night. 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

0: right, y'all. This Monday, time for the State of Black America. And this morning, we have the current president of the National Urban League, Mark Morial. Hey, good morning, Mr. Mark. We're happy to have you. And I know there's a lot going on in Black America.
1: Thank you, Ricky. Again, Mark Morial with the State of Black America. I wanted to point out one thing today, and that is in the Louisiana versus Calais decision, Justice Alito made a rookie mistake. That rookie mistake was he cited inaccurate information on black-white voter turnout. This is really an unpardonable offense for a Supreme Court justice to use false information, inaccurate data, to try to support the twisted logic of the Calais decision. As you know, the Calais decision effectively neutered the Voting Rights Act of 1965. This is a bad decision. It's a illogical decision. But be that as it may, I'm proud that the National Urban League and many others showed up this weekend in Selma and Montgomery to begin a summer of resistance and a summer of promotion for voting rights and resistance to this backlash against Black America and Black America's political power. So I'm urging all of you to be active and involved this summer and remind you that our way of fighting back is to make our voice heard and make our voice heard at the ballot box. So we've got to get ready to vote and vote in large numbers in Louisiana. Over the weekend, large black turnout defeated five constitutional amendments being advanced by the governor, Governor Landry, who's been behind many of these unnecessary attacks on our community. So we're going to stay strong and urge all of you to continue to fight and fight and fight. Once again, Mark Morial with the State of Black America. Follow me across all social media at Nat Urban League and at Mark Morial, and I'll see you next week on the radio.

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1: Girl, I'm about to get my gospel workout on. I love me some gospel music in the morning.
0: Taking time to give thanks. It's the Ricky Smiley Praise Break.
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0: It's Cookout Weekend. Z92.7 is cooking up another sweet deal. 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
4: For today, it looks like we have showers and thunderstorms likely in the forecast. A high near 85. And then tonight, showers and thunderstorms before 11 p.m., a low around 67. And then for our Tuesday, showers and possibly a thunderstorm and a high near 84. Currently in Flint, fair skies and 79 is your current temperature. 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

92.7 Flint's R&B and throwbacks with a Michael biopic retakes the top spot at the box office and approaches global record for a biggest a music biopic. It's Leon Thomas, Chris Brown. 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

0: dollar more than a month ago and $1.65 higher than this time last year. Yeah, so you already know I'll be chilling at home, barbecuing at the crib. Now coming up, we'll hear from Drew Hill, Mariah the Scientist, also Coco Jones on Z92.7.
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1: 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You know what? 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

0: 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Yeah. Black Street Productions. We out, ride. We out, we out.
1: 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Freaky Smiley in the morning. And Flint's R&B and throwbacks all day.
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Z92.7, Flint's R&B and throwbacks. Hey, I'm looking forward to tomorrow's show of the Ricky Smalley Morning Show because T.I. will be the special guest. 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

Z92.7, Flint R&B at the Robex. Well, check it out. A Brooklyn woman gave birth in a courtroom during her arraignment on drug charges. Now, that's sparking criticism over how pregnant people in custody are treated. Both she and the baby are doing well. It's Jill Scott and Pressure, Z92.7.

0: Z92.7, Flint's R&B at the Rovers. Jilly from Philly with Pressure. My name is August. Now, Lauryn Hill says she didn't release another solo album because of industry pressure, and creative struggles, and a desire to protect her freedom. Now, she explained that making an authentic music was exhausting and often challenged by control and commercial demands. So, yeah, Ms. Lauryn Hill says that is the reason she decided to walk away. I tell you what, she did bless us with a classic, though. Coming up, we'll hear from Mick Condition, also 803 Fresh on Z92.7.
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6: For today, it looks like we have showers and thunderstorms likely in the forecast. A high near 85 tonight. Showers and thunderstorms before 11 p.m. A low around a 67. And then for our Tuesday, showers and possibly a thunderstorm. A high near 84 currently in Flint. Fair skies, 82 is your current temperature. It's Kehlani, Z92.7.

2.7 Flint's R&B and throwbacks. So Pine Knob is gearing up its summer concert series, starting with Kid Cudi. That's going down this upcoming Saturday. Here's Kayla, Brianna, and Energy on Z 92.7.

0: 7, Flint R&B and Throwbacks. Yeah, home of the Ricky Smiley Morning Show. Kayla Brianna with energy. My name is August. Now, check this out. Tennessee just pulled roots off school library shelves. Says it's not age appropriate under a state law, though it can still be taught in class. Now, people are calling it out heavily, saying banning a legendary book about slavery and black history feels like censorship and not protection. Coming up next, your new hour at your Midday Cafe will slide inside of your Monday memories on Z92.7.
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Z92.7, Flint's R&B, and Throwback. So the Steelers just wasted a whole bunch of money. 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

back. So the Pistons, they are now eliminated from the NBA playoffs. I'm mad and salty because it's like they didn't even show up to play last night. Yeah, they got blown out by the Cavs. 125-94 was the final score. 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
22: For today, it looks like we have showers and thunderstorms likely in the forecast, a high near 85. And then tonight, showers and thunderstorms before 11 p.m., a low around 67. And for our Tuesday, it looks like showers and then also possibly a thunderstorm, a high near 84. Currently in Flint, a few clouds, a little warm outside. 84 is your current temperature. 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

0: 104.7 Flint R&B and throwbacks. Yeah, Gin and Juice and Snoop inside of your Midday Cafe. Monday memories. Now, check this out. Now, crowds around the world, they rush the Swatch stores for a limited edition pocket watch, causing chaos and temporary store closures. Now, in cities like New York and parts of Italy, police had to jump in. I even saw a video on Good Morning America with just the police spraying mace. It was just out of control. And as the $400 watches are reselling online for thousands, I even saw the pics down at Somerset Mall. Just crazy. Glad I stayed away. Coming up inside of one, we'll hear from Bruno Mars, Chris Brown, also Mariah Carey, Z92.7.
1: Lil Wayne, a rap icon, bringing more than 2 decades of the Carter album series to the stage, and you could be there to see it live. 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
15: Getting your heart broken can be really rough. It'll happen to most of us at some point in our lives. It's not just an emotional experience, it's a physical one too. Often described as getting the wind knocked out of you, a knot in your stomach, trouble sleeping. I recently spoke about this with Dr. Yoram Yovel, a psychiatrist and neuroscientist. He was on my podcast, Chasing Life. Now, he told me heartbreak doesn't have to last forever. And while your inclination might be to withdraw, isolate, and shut down, it's often the opposite of what supports healing. One of the things that helps us the most is reconnecting to other people you love. And the reverse is also true, he said. If someone you care about is struggling, don't give up on them. You hold the power to comfort loved ones that are in deep physical or emotional distress. I'm Dr. Sanjay Gupta, helping you live a better life.
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Z92.7, Flint's R&B and Throwbacks. Hey, just inside of one, my name is August. Thank you for allowing us to be a part of your work day. So check it out. 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

Z92.7, Flint's R&B at the Rovac. So a Genesee County woman won $1 million on the scratch-off. She purchased it at the Liquor Wheel on Clio Road, going to use her winnings to buy her parents a new house and a car. Yeah, I love that. Gabrielle Jacob.

0: 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We are giving you and a guest a chance to go see Lil Wayne up close and personal. 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
2: 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I'm Coco Jones with my new song, Love a Girl. It's Your Music Plus.
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2: Definitely throwback to my Disney days. I was doing an audition, and I think it was for the movie Descendants. 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They just laughed because it was a little awkward, but I was looking for a real answer.

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16: You and I have never met, but I'm willing to bet that there is something you would like to do, but you feel like you can't, that it's too hard, that you don't deserve it. A colleague of mine recently told me about this new book called Brave Shift, 30 Mindset Changes to Transform Your Life. It's written by a woman named Michelle Carrer. Carrer says the one thing most people forget when they set a goal is to attach a reason to it. Having that reason is big, because when you don't want to do something that's necessary to reach your goal, you can go back to your reason to find the motivation you need. Try to frame your goal as something you want to achieve, as opposed to being a bad part of yourself that you want to change. That will make you more likely to succeed, as will asking for help. All of us need it, and it makes people feel good to help you achieve your goals. I'm Dr. Sanjay Gupta, helping you live a better life.
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1: So we're under a severe thunderstorm watch until 8 p.m. for the listening area because showers and thunderstorms likely in the forecast, a high of 85. And then tonight, showers and thunderstorms before 11 p.m., a low around 67. And then for our Tuesday, showers and possibly a thunderstorm with a high near 84. Currently in a Flint, a few clouds. 84 is your current temperature. 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

0: 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So the nation's busiest railroad is shut down, and federal officials are stepping in to help the MTA and unions as they trying to work out a deal. 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
1: 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Forever's a mighty long time. Here we are decades later. The sentiment is still the same. 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

0: 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Home of the Ricky Smiley Morning Show. Raheem Devine with you. It's August now. Jaylen Brown, he's going viral after calling out Stephen A. Smith on a live stream, labeling him the face of clickbait media and saying he should retire. Ooh-wee. Now, this all comes after Stephen A. criticized Brown post-playoffs. Yeah, it's never a good idea to fire Smith up. Just watch. Coming up inside of Two Tone Stiff. Total also 50 Cent on Z92.7. 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
13: A better life with Dr. Sanjay Gupta.
14: We are finally starting to learn more things we can do to keep our brains sharp as we age. A lot of people think crossword puzzles or Sudoku might do the trick, but the science doesn't really bear that out. What one recent study found, though, was that a certain type of brain training seems to have a significant impact on cognition as we get older. It wasn't memory or even problem-solving tasks that moved the needle. It was an interactive computerized game that tested the ability to recognize two separate images in faster and faster sequences. It's what we call a task of divided attention, in which you don't have a conscious strategy on how to improve. That's according to the study's lead author. You're just trying to do the best you can to figure out how to divide your attention. Now, the game in this study was called Double Decision. If you want to find it and try it out yourself. I'm Dr. Sanjay Gupta, helping you live a better life.
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nothing about a conservative regular girl that still can be thorough as don't need you. Psychic can reach you. Zodiac sign, it must be a Gemini moon, cause we about to go half. Mistakenly, nobody been in a bag, but how many bodies done been in her bag?

0: 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Freaky Smiley in the morning. And Flint's R&B and throwbacks all day.
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2.7, Flint's R&B at the Robex. Hey, big congrats goes out to Asia Wilson. She climbed to number 19 on the WNBA's all-time scoring list, just passing Becky Hammon. It's Chris Brown, Z92.7.

0: Facts Obvious. That's Chris Brown. My name is August. Now, Queen Naja had a parenting moment. Just go left after asking her kids how they would describe her if she went missing. And instead, they just roasted her, calling her forgetful, distracted, and even clowned her look. Yeah, Queen Naja. She was not ready. Kids are just bad and would just say anything, right? Coming up, we'll hear from her. Also, Rex and Effects on Z92.7.
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12: You and I have never met, but I'm willing to bet that there is something you would like to do, but you feel like you can't, that it's too hard, that you don't deserve it. A colleague of mine recently told me about this new book called Brave Shift, 30 Mindset Changes to Transform Your Life. It's written by a woman named Michelle Carrer. Carrer says the one thing most people forget when they set a goal is to attach a reason to it. Having that reason is big, because when you don't want to do something that's necessary to reach your goal, you can go back to your reason to find the motivation you need. Try to frame your goal as something you want to achieve, as opposed to being a bad part of yourself that you want to change. That will make you more likely to succeed, as will asking for help. All of us need it, and it makes people feel good to help you achieve your goals. I'm Dr. Sanjay Gupta, helping you live a better life.
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1: We're under a severe thunderstorm watch until 8 p.m. for the listening area. And for today, showers and thunderstorms likely this afternoon, a high of 85, and showers and thunderstorms before 11 p.m. tonight. A low around 67, and then a quick peek at our Tuesday. Showers and possibly a thunderstorm, a high near 84. Currently in Flint, mostly cloudy. 85 is your current temp. Is her and damaged? 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

Z92.7, Flint R&B and throwback. So a judge blocked key evidence in a Luigi Mangione case, raising concerns about how police handle his arrest in the killing of the United Healthcare CEO. It's T.I. and Let Him Know, Z92.7.

0: 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T.I., let him know. That's going to wrap things up for yours truly, August, on your Monday. It's time for me to pass the mic to Big Tone. He's going to hold you down from 3 until 7. A little Juvie, Bruno Mars, also Victoria Monet. Coming up inside of your 3 o'clock hour, plus he has your next national text keyword for your chance to go see Lil Wayne, 2 Chainz, the city of your choice if you are the grand prize winner. And you and I will do this thing again tomorrow morning starting at 10 on Z92.7.
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14: A Better Life with Dr. Sanjay Gupta.
15: We are finally starting to learn more things we can do to keep our brains sharp as we age. A lot of people think crossword puzzles or Sudoku might do the trick, but the science doesn't really bear that out. What one recent study found, though, was that a certain type of brain training seems to have a significant impact on cognition as we get older. It wasn't memory or even problem-solving tasks that moved the needle. It was an interactive computerized game that tested the ability to recognize two separate images in faster and faster sequences. It's what we call a task of divided attention, in which you don't have a conscious strategy on how to improve. That's according to the study's lead author. You're just trying to do the best you can to figure out how to divide your attention. Now, the game in this study was called Double Decision. If you want to find it and try it out yourself. I'm Dr. Sanjay Gupta, helping you live a better life.
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What up, doe? It's Big Tone on your way home. I hope you enjoyed your weekend because Monday came way too fast. I've got music from Tyler and Jack Harlow right after Olivia Dean's Man I Need on Z 92.7.

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7, Flint's R&B and throwbacks. Quanza Jones is set to become the first black woman majority owner in Major League Baseball history through a $3.9 billion deal for the San Diego Padres. 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

0: 92.7 Flint's R&B and throwbacks. That's Victoria Monet would let me. Well, my name is Big Tone, and a 39-year-old Genesee County woman who's choosing to remain anonymous has claimed her $1 million payday after winning big off of a scratch-off lottery ticket. The winner says she wasn't even planning on buying lottery tickets that day, but now she's glad she did. The winner decided to take the lump sum of about $693,000 rather than the annuity payments for the full amount. She says she plans on buying her parents a brand new house and a car, and then saving the rest. I wonder if she's got a boyfriend. Well, coming up, I've got music from Bruno Mars and Juvenile on C92.7.
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16: A Better Life with Dr. Sanjay Gupta.
17: In recent years, scientists have really dialed up the urgency to understand PFAS, sometimes referred to as forever chemicals because of how long they take to break down. The latest study found these chemicals may be aging men in their 50s and 60s a bit faster than men who are younger or older, or women of any age. Experts we talked to said the accumulation of PFAS may lower testosterone levels in men, impair sperm quality, and increase risks of testicular and kidney cancer. Women, it seems, just seem to be able to clear PFAS faster. Now, whether you're a man or a woman, trying to limit your exposure is a great idea. Three ways to do that. Filter your drinking water. Don't use non-stick cookware like Teflon, and avoid fast food packaging, which are sometimes coated with these chemicals. I'm Dr. Sanjay Gupta, helping you live a better life.
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2: We've got a severe thunderstorm warning until 8 p.m. tonight. This afternoon, there's a chance of showers and thunderstorms with a high near 90. Tonight, there's showers and thunderstorms likely before 11 p.m. with a low around 67. Tomorrow, there's a chance of showers and thunderstorms with a high near 86. Right now, it's 86 and mostly cloudy. Here's Bruno Mars with Risk It All on Z92.7.

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1: Slow motion for me. 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

Devin Flint's R&B and throwbacks, while artificial intelligence is starting to cost large corporations way more money than hiring human workers to complete tasks. You know, that's promising news for current job seekers. 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

0: 92.7 Flint's R&B and throwbacks and home of the Ricky Smiley Morning Show. That's Neo with Up, Out, and Gone. You know, people are saying that Game 7 of the Eastern Conference was rigged for the Cleveland Cavaliers. Now, when you look at all the evidence, you kind of understand their argument. Now, before the game even tipped off, ABC was running a promo for the Cavs versus the Knicks, though the Cavs hadn't played Game 7 against the Detroit Pistons. And don't forget about the foul baiting. James Harden and Dennis Schroeder deserve acting awards. Well, the Cavaliers take on the Knicks tomorrow night at 8 p.m. At the top of the hour, I've got music from Beyonce and Usher on Z92.7.
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10: You and I have never met, but I'm willing to bet that there is something you would like to do, but you feel like you can't. That it's too hard, that you don't deserve it. A colleague of mine recently told me about this new book called Brave Shift, 30 Mindset Changes to Transform Your Life. It's written by a woman named Michelle Carrer. Carrer says the one thing most people forget when they set a goal is to attach a reason to it. Having that reason is big, because when you don't want to do something that's necessary to reach your goal, you can go back to your reason to find the motivation you need. 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That will make you more likely to succeed, as will asking for help. 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I'm Dr. Sanjay Gupta, helping you live a better life.
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While breaks of the deadly Ebola virus in two African-American countries have prompted the World Health Organization to declare a global health emergency, the United States officially left the World Health Organization back in January of 2026. 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

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Well, former President George W. Bush explained that the reason he hasn't publicly criticized Barack Obama is because it could jeopardize his close relationship with former First Lady Michelle Obama. Here's Kim with One Love on Z 92.7.

0: Avalanche R&B and throwbacks. That's Detroit's Kim with One Love. Well, according to some good sources, now that Lionsgate has greenlit a sequel to the blockbuster biopic Michael, it's coming a whole lot sooner than you might think. Now, producers still have hours of high-quality footage that was completely cut out from the first movie. Because of this, the sequel could be in theaters as early as next year. Now, Michael is on track to potentially becoming the first biopic in history to pass the $1 billion mark. Now, do you think they should have left the extra footage for a director's cut, or are you ready for Michael the sequel? Coming up next, I've got music from Kendrick Lamar and St. Harrison on Z 92.7.
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8: You know, one of the weirder things I've seen on social media lately is parents feeding their babies butter, like whole sticks of butter. They swear that it helps them feel fuller after meals and get a good night's sleep, among other things. There's actually something to this. You know, butter is full of fat, which a rapidly growing infant needs, but eating butter all the time results in, quote, boxing out other important nutrients they need as well. Spokesperson for the Academy of Nutrition and Dietetics told us she recommends half a teaspoon to a teaspoon melted and then added to a puree. Or as they get older, you can drizzle oil or melted butter over cooked vegetables, she told us. We never say just give butter by itself, and it's not the only source of fat she would recommend. Avocados, hummus, fish, they are great sources of fat as well. And also, great foods to introduce. I'm Dr. Sanjay Gupta, helping you live a better life.
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1: There's a severe thunderstorm watch until 8 p.m. tonight. This afternoon, showers and possibly a thunderstorm with a steady temperature around 86. Later tonight, showers and thunderstorms likely before 11 p.m. with a low around 67. Tomorrow, we have showers and a possible thunderstorm after 2 p.m. with a high near 86. Currently, it's 84 and partly cloudy. Here's Jodeci on Z 92.7.

Evan Flint's R&B and throwbacks. Not only does Coco Jones have some of the best vocals around, the singer also has great reflexes too. Did you see Coco use her arm to break her fiancé Donovan Mitchell's fall during Game 7 between the Pistons and the Cavaliers? Coco's got her man's back, and you know what? I love it. Here's St. Harrison with Bad on Z 92.7.

0: 92.7 Flint's R&B and throwbacks and home of the Ricky Smiley Morning Show, that's St. Harrison. Well, Lil Wayne's been dropping hits for over 20 years for the Carbon album series, and now he's headed out on tour. 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
13: When it comes to the myriad reasons people don't get enough exercise, psychologist Diana Hill has heard them all. She's the author of a new book with a great title, I Know I Should Exercise, But. On a recent episode of my podcast, Chasing Life, Hill told me the number one reason people don't exercise is because they don't feel like they have enough time. She told us that she encourages people she works with to shift from an either-or mindset to a both-and mindset. Hill herself uses time at her son's baseball game to walk around the field cheering him on instead of sitting on the sidelines. She also recommends setting up your space at home, at work, in the car to facilitate movement. So every night before I go to bed, I lay out my workout clothes next to my bathroom sink so they are waiting there for me as a good reminder. I'm Dr. Sanjay Gupta, helping you live a better life.
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Well, Drake threw shots at Palestinian producer DJ Khaled on his new song, Make 'Em Pay, criticizing Khaled for not speaking out in support of Palestine. Reps for DJ Khaled have not responded yet. Here's Blow the Whistle on C92.7.

throwbacks. The beautiful singer Keri Hilson revealed that back in the day, she was in an all-girls group with Real Housewives of Atlanta star Shamia Morton. And by the way, Portia Williams auditioned too. Here's Ice Cream Paint Job on Z 92.7.

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0: That's Coi Leray with Players. You know, after Drake dropped 3 albums this past Friday, the numbers are in, and to no surprise, Drizzy is back on top. His Iceman project is expected to debut at number 1 on the Billboard 200 charts next week, with a projected sales of around 500,000 equivalent units. The surprise albums Maid of Honor and Habib D are also slated to have high positions on the chart, selling around 130,000 copies each. On Spotify alone, Drake is the highest stream artist of 2026, with the highest stream album for Iceman. Still to come, I've got bangers from J. Cole and Lil Wayne on Z92.7.
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13: You know, I watched a video the other day about kids getting landlines at home. We haven't had a landline in my house in I can't even tell you how long. But seeing these parents about my age being teleported back to their own childhoods, a simpler time before screens, was really powerful. And as for the kids, they sat and had conversations with their grandparents without multitasking or being distracted by a screen. I thought this was a great way to have kids stay in touch with family members and friends without getting sucked into the smartphone era too young. Of course, you need other people close by to hop on board as well if this is something that's going to work. Perhaps most important, I realized, these relics can be a great conversation starter with your children. You can talk about what it really means to be connected in this day and age. Things have changed a lot. I'm Dr. Sanjay Gupta, helping you live a better life.
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1: There's a severe thunderstorm watch tonight until 8 p.m. Later tonight, showers and thunderstorms likely before 11 p.m. with a low around 67. Tomorrow, showers and possibly a thunderstorm after 2 p.m. with a high near 86. Right now, it's 67 with light rain. 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

there's an old saying in Tennessee. I know it's in Texas, probably in Tennessee, that says, fool me once, shame on you. If fool me, we can't get fooled.

0: in throwbacks and home with the Ricky Smiley Morning Show. That was Rich Ass. Well, Ray J said he's on high alert now that his ex-girlfriend Kim Kardashian's mother, Kris Jenner, might do something to him, since his countersuit against the two is going into arbitration. Ray's countersuit claims that his infamous sex tape with Kim Kardashian was leaked on purpose by her very own mother, Kris Jenner. Now, the judge has also ordered Kim and Kris to submit unredacted versions of their deal with Ray J. Now that it appears that Ray J was telling the truth after all, do you really think that his safety is in danger? Well, I've got music from T.I. and Lauryn Hill up next on Z92.7.
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5: A better life with Dr. Sanjay Gupta.
6: In recent years, scientists have really dialed up the urgency to understand PFAS, sometimes referred to as forever chemicals because of how long they take to break down. The latest study found these chemicals may be aging men in their 50s and 60s a bit faster than men who are younger or older, or women of any age. Experts we talked to said the accumulation of PFAS may lower testosterone levels in men, impair sperm quality, and increase risks of testicular and kidney cancer. Women, it seems, just seem to be able to clear PFAS faster. Now, whether you're a man or a woman, trying to limit your exposure is a great idea. Three ways to do that. Filter your drinking water. Don't use non-stick cookware like Teflon, and avoid fast food packaging, which are sometimes coated with these chemicals. I'm Dr. Sanjay Gupta, helping you live a better life.
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Corinthian throwbacks. Now make sure you're careful if you gotta leave out the house anytime soon. There's a severe thunderstorm watch going on until 8 p.m. tonight. I've got music from Chris Brown and Coco Jones after Salt-N-Pepa on Z 92.7.

101.7 Flint's R&B and Throwbacks. Win a pair of tickets to the Saginaw Tattoo Festival going down May 29th through 31st at the Dow Event Center, featuring top-tier tattoo artists from Michigan and across the country. Want some new ink or a piercing? 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

0: home of the Ricky Smiley Morning Show, that's Q Parker. Well, Tiger Woods is back booed up with his girlfriend Vanessa Trump after spending 6 weeks in a treatment center. Well, the golf legend returned home on May 13th, and sources say that the couple was looking very, very happy to see each other. The insider also added that Tiger has remained positive and wants to remove beyond the public scrutiny following his DUI arrest. A golf source said that Woods is already focused on eventually returning to the sports he loves, despite the injuries he sustained. Coming up, I've got music from 803 Fresh and Jill Scott on C92.7.
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18: When it comes to the myriad reasons people don't get enough exercise, psychologist Diana Hill has heard them all. She's the author of a new book with a great title, I Know I Should Exercise, But. On a recent episode of my podcast, Chasing Life, Hill told me the number one reason people don't exercise is because they don't feel like they have enough time. She told us that she encourages people she works with to shift from an either-or mindset to a both-and mindset. Hill herself uses time at her son's baseball game to walk around the field cheering him on instead of sitting on the sidelines. She also recommends setting up your space at home, at work, in the car to facilitate movement. So every night before I go to bed, I lay out my workout clothes next to my bathroom sink, so they are waiting there for me as a good reminder. I'm Dr. Sanjay Gupta, helping you live a better life.
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20: We're under severe thunderstorm watch until 8 p.m. tonight. Later tonight, there'll be showers and thunderstorms likely before 11 p.m. with a low around 67. Tomorrow, showers and possibly a thunderstorm after 2 p.m. with a high near 86. Right now, it's 69 and partly cloudy. Here's Keisha Cole with Love on Z92.7.

bags. FBI Director Cash Patel flew on an FBI jet with his girlfriend to a concert, attended from a suite valued at $50,000, and then declined to say who paid for it. Here's Pressure from Jill Scott on Z 92.7.

0: 101.7 Flint, R&B and throwbacks, and home of the Ricky Smiley Morning Show. That was Jill Scott. Well, make sure you start your weekdays off listening to the Ricky Smiley Morning Show starting at 6 a.m. Tomorrow, Ricky will have the national text keyword that qualifies you for the Lil Wayne Flyaway. Well, Big Tone is up out of here, but make sure you keep listening. DJ Chef Nate is up next with music from Ari Lennox, TLC, and Teddy Swims on Z92.7.
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2: 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It's just chaotic. And that's kind of the vibe I wanted of the song. All the thoughts that run through your head that just have you tripping over somebody.

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9: We are finally starting to learn more things we can do to keep our brains sharp as we age. A lot of people think crossword puzzles or Sudoku might do the trick, but the science doesn't really bear that out. What one recent study found, though, was that a certain type of brain training seems to have a significant impact on cognition as we get older. It wasn't memory or even problem-solving tasks that moved the needle. It was an interactive computerized game that tested the ability to recognize two separate images in faster and faster sequences. It's what we call a task of divided attention, in which you don't have a conscious strategy on how to improve. That's according to the study's lead author. You're just trying to do the best you can to figure out how to divide your attention. Now, the game in this study was called Double Decision. If you want to find it and try it out yourself. I'm Dr. Sanjay Gupta, helping you live a better life.
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B92.7 Flint's R&B and throwbacks. We are in the DZ Nightflex, and I gotta say, we are very, very sad about what happened yesterday with the NBA. But you know what? I think we just not gonna talk about it, okay? Right now, we got Wale, Leon Thomas, right here on Z92.7.

Z92.7 Flint's R&B and Throwbacks. That right there was Wale and Leon Thomas. That's my jam right there. And I'll tell you, that album is not fading at all. You rocking with DJ Chef Nate. We are in the DZ Nightflex. And yes, we are all coping with what happened yesterday. Okay, I don't really want to say too much, but if you watch the NBA, you know what I'm talking about. And I think we are all sad, and we are all hoping that we go fishing for some scores. We need some freaking scores on the Pistons coming up the next season. Coming up next, we've got some Gabriel Jacoby and Genevieve right here on Z92.7.

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15: We are finally starting to learn more things we can do to keep our brains sharp as we age.
0: A lot of people think crossword puzzles or Sudoku might do the trick, but the science doesn't really bear that out. What one recent study found, though, was that a certain type of brain training seems to have a significant impact on cognition as we get older. It wasn't memory or even problem-solving tasks that moved the needle. It was an interactive computerized game that tested the ability to recognize two separate images in faster and faster sequences. It's what we call a task of divided attention, in which you don't have a conscious strategy on how to improve. That's according to the study's lead author. You're just trying to do the best you can to figure out how to divide your attention. Now, the game in this study was called Double Decision, if you want to find it and try it out yourself. I'm Dr. Sanjay Gupta, helping you live a better life.
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That right there was Genevieve with Head Over Heels. 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

0: Z92.7 Flint's R&B and Throwbacks, home of the Ricky Smiley Morning Show. That was Tim's right there with What You Need. You're rocking with DJ Chef Nate and win a pair of tickets to the Saginaw Tattoo Fest that's going down May 29th through the 31st at the Dow Event Center, featuring top-tier tattoo artists from Michigan and across the country. Want some ink? Yes, all you have to do is text the qualifying word tattoo to 810-767-9300, and you are in it to win a prize. Coming up next, we have Olivia Dean and Michael Jackson, plus Erykah Badu, right here on Z92.7.
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7: There's something I'd like to talk to you about today, something that's been circulating on the internet that's become a real problem. 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Let me tell you clearly, these videos are scams. They are designed to take your money. Now, a couple things you should keep in mind. If something sounds too good to be true, it probably is. When you look at these videos, if they don't seem natural, if there's something off about them, the audio or the video, it's probably AI generated. And if you come across something that does pique your interest, see if you can find evidence of it from other sources. I promise you this, if I discover something incredible that you need to know about, I'm going to talk about it somewhere that you can easily find, not on some shady social media site. I'm Dr. Sanjay Gupta, helping you live a better life.
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